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0: Baby, how long are we gonna sit here? Cause I'm ready to go.
1: Not too much longer.
2: Nothing. Come on, let's hit the trail ride, man.
1: You wanna go to the trail
2: let
1: ride?
2: Let go. We ain't doing nothing else.
1: What's so special about the trail ride?
2: Man, I'm ready to go ride some. And they said they gonna be here.
1: I heard it's a party at trail ride.
2: Man, I'm talking, they said the biggest party ever.
1: Matter of fact, Red Love and Bad News gonna be there.
2: Let me tell you something. And they said, you know Red Love and Bad News put it down.
0: You already know it.
1: You ready to ride,
2: man,
1: back?
2: We can kick off type of ride, y'all. Like, let go. Let y'all go. Doing too much talking. Let go.
0: Trail ride. Let go, y'all.
2: I'm ready to go ride,
0: Tom. We in the country. We gonna party at the trail ride. Y'all
2: babe, I'm ready, baby.
1: Crank up, girl.
2: Ain't nothing but a party, baby.
1: I got you.

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3: 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The big birthday bash celebration for Michelle Hoskins. 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

You want to do this? Okay. Now keep in mind that I'm an artist and I'm sensitive about my shit. So y'all be nice about it. All right. Sisters, how y'all feel? Brothers, y'all all right? All right. Let's see how y'all groove to this.

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or something about a conservative regular girl that still can be thorough as don't need you. Psychic can reach a zodiac sign, it must be a Gemini moon, cause we about to go half. Mistakenly, nobody been in a bag, but how many bodies done been in her?

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0: I'm talking about Helen's Kitchen and Catering, the number one soul food restaurant in the Golden Triangle. For almost 40 years, Miss Helen.

0: Don't jump for the Golden Triangle, Mix 106.1. It's the Sunday morning. It's the Sunday morning. Hey, with Cleo Sander right here on Mix 106.1. Are y'all ready to get this show started? Are you? Okay, we're going to get things started. Man, good Sunday morning. Man, awesome time yesterday. Tell you more about it, and I'll teach you. But anyway, here's a good Sunday morning, and we always start our Sunday morning on with the shout-out boy. That's right, from Freddy Furniture, Mary Spark. How you doing this morning?
1: Good morning, Mr. Cleo Sanders. Good morning, and Mix 106.1. Cleo, I don't see how you do. You did such an awesome job down in Artesia Day. Me and Mr. Freddy just hardly able to drag out the bed. But you know what he said?
0: Yeah,
1: Cleo?
0: Yeah.
1: You know what he said?
0: What is that?
1: That's when you love what you do. Cleo love what you do, and he called to do what he do. So we thank you, Cleo.
0: That's right. Out of the bed.
1: Yes, sir. We got that shout-out list for you this morning. We sure enough excited. And again, we want to thank Mayor Sanders and Miss Teresa and that talking lady from down at Artesia. She knows who she is. But we want to thank everybody for yesterday, Cleo.
0: Yeah.
1: Everybody, and thank you, too.
0: Ooh, boy.
1: And we have a chance to shout-out Love Bone and Mr. Gospel.
0: And yeah.
1: Cleo, you did an awesome job. And we're going to shout out this morning Reverend Harris down at Oakland. We had a chance to meet two of his sisters down there yesterday.
0: Mm-hmm.
1: And Miss Helen Bishop was the winner of the recliner. That's one of Mr. Reverend Harris's sisters. And we certainly want her to come on up and claim that recliner she won.
0: Mm.
1: We want to shout out. And we told him we'd shout him out. Reverend Alfonso Bourne, Greater New Heights. We said we'd shout him out. He's all the way over here from Birmingham.
0: Yeah.
1: Big John. Thank Big John for all his help, helping us set up and everybody. Thank him so much. Billy Foster came by the store. You know that's your number one supporter.
0: Yeah. What's up, Billy? Billy.
1: Yes, he did. Yes, sir. And he related to Willie. But anyway, at 11:30, we're going to tell you what he brought by the store, Cleo. But good morning, Mr. Billy Foster. Good morning, Miss Mildred White, Miss Mary Allen, Miss Diane Harrison, Miss Betty Thomas, Miss Danielle, Miss Tiffany Willis, thank you so much. Good morning to your dad. We're prayerful for him as well. And again, we want to say good morning to Helen Bishop. Miss Leah want to shout out this morning. Her and Tim Bowen, Mr. Mears Lawrence Harris from Maben, Mississippi. They're members of St. Stephen's United Methodist Church over there in Maben. Mr. Chris Pulliam, good morning, you and your beautiful family from Artesia, Mississippi. And we understand he listens to Mix 106.1. He's so pious, you never would know it, but he said he listens to the Cleo Sanders Show every Sunday morning before going to the gate.
0: Awesome.
1: Miss Anna Dixon, Miss Annette Gill Griffin from Louisville, Mississippi. And Miss Leah says she's going to see you next week, and she's going to make sure you satisfied with whatever purchase you make. Miss Flazell Gilkey down in Macon said to tell Cleo Sanders his furniture took care of him. We don't know what that's about, but we did our best.
0: Okay.
1: Miss Bell, member of Southside MB Church. And Miss Leah, want to say hello to Uncle Jerry Woodrow, Mac Arthur Harris, Mr. Johnny Brown from Brown Ridge MB Church. We missed seeing you on yesterday, but you might have been there. We want to say hello and send the show out this morning to Miss Ollie Sachs. And Ollie Sachs. I understand that's Mr. Gospel's mom. May or may not be, but it's not. Ollie, wherever you are, good morning. Miss Mabel Phillips down there has her radio on. She says she cuts it on at 15 minutes to 7.
0: Mm.
1: They got me. Miss Judy Stewart down in Macon.
0: Okay.
1: They listen all day long. Mr. Willie Temple in Starkville. Cuz over in West Point, Mississippi. Jesse Hall, you keep the city of West Point going right. Mr. Al Thomas, thank you so much for setting up with Freddy's Furniture down there yesterday. Mr. Leslie, thank you so much for allowing him to do what he do. Mr. Sammy Billups, good morning. Miss Mary Thomas, Sister Dorothy Hearn, we missed seeing you on yesterday. Mr. Timmy, I'm sorry, Jimmy Mosley from Ackerman, Mississippi. I got it. I know you get me. Mr. Jimmy Mosley. Mixed Hiring Employers, they are great supporters of Mix 106.1 and especially Cleo Sanders Show. Good morning, Mrs. Ruby Anderson over at Carter's Memorial Service. Reverend Dietrich Gansen, good morning. Mr. Willie Smith and Mrs. Smith and your daughter, good morning. Thank you so much. Mrs. Davis. Okay, we're talking about Miss Bobby Davis. We want to say hello to all the bus drivers. This is West Point, Mississippi. showing up. Miss Bobby Davis and all the bus drivers over there, we pray for a safe, peaceful new year. And we want to say hello to our pastor, Dr. James A. Boyd, been at Zion Gate MB Church for 60 years. We're coming up on his birthday, 85 years. Cleo, you might have to, I might have to try to drag you in there. 85 years.
2: 85. Got to go there.
1: Tell us a thing. Cleo, I bet he could tell us a thing or two.
2: I bet he can.
1: You reckon he could?
2: I know he can.
1: I bet he could.
2: Yeah.
1: I bet he can. His lovely wife, Catherine, and his daughter, Sam, she listened. Reverend Ross Crawford, his son-in-law, and his daughter, Wanda. And we want to say hello. They sitting out in the car. They're waiting on Miss Leah Buffett-Bowen and Tim. And look, and Tim, they but the doorkeepers down at Zion Gate, a wonderful bunch of guys who are very hospitable. When you show up on campus, they help you out in the car. They help you to the door. The doorkeepers this morning, Mr. Willie Moody, Jeffrey Newt, Alexander Fat Shook, Ivy Green, and Mr. James Whitfield. We thank you so much for all that you do. And, Cleo, this has been your Sunday morning, you know, before having church, before you go to church. That's a shout-out list.
2: That's right.
1: 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We had so many people at Artesia, so we listen to you and Cleo. Cleo let you talk a little. We listen to you every Sunday morning before we go to church. And I want to say thank God, first of all, and Cleo, thank you, and Mix 106.1. And this has been your shout-out list for Sunday morning. And Mr. Freddie want to say,
3: and this a big old...
2: Boy, I tell you what, Freddie got loose yesterday afternoon. Boy, he couldn't sit down. But anyway, man, we had a fantastic. You talk about a fantastic time yesterday with the Gospel Fest. Oh my God! Wow, Artesia did the thing, folks, with the Gospel Fest on yesterday afternoon. And man, my whole entire show goes out to my good buddy Bale. Boy, Bell took care of Cleo Santa all afternoon. So, Bell, I'm telling you, my whole show goes out to you, man. I ain't had to want for anything. I mean, nothing. Boy, he made sure everything happened for me. So, man, my hat off to my good man, Bell. Only thing was liking Bell didn't sing when the gates swing open for me. But Buddy Bell was on it. And when the gospel was going on, boy, Bell got a loose. Yeah, boy, he almost got a loose out there. I'll tell you, but anyway, hats off to Bell. Hats off to the great male down there in Artesia, Jimmy Sanders, along with the wife as well. That's right, Teresa Sanders. Man, hat off to y'all guys. We need to bring that same show back next year. That same show, the same groups. I'm telling you, it will off the chain, folks. I'm serious. Man, you know, you can have such a good time that you get home, you can't sleep because you're so pumped up. Well, that's the way it was last night. Man, it was so pumped down there in Artesia. Hey, like I always told y'all, Artesia's the little town doing big, big thing. And guess what? They ain't done yet because next weekend, they kick off next Friday and Saturday. Boy, boy, boy, I know that's going to be an awesome, awesome time. And who they got hosting the big show? Hey, my buddy, Track Dog. Y'all going to see Track Dog next weekend, buddy. He was down low. Boy, hat off to Track Dog. Boy, he was so, boy, he took care of Mother Cleo Santa yesterday. Track Dog, hat off to you. That's my buddy. That's a real friend, Track Dog. So y'all get a chance to see him next weekend down in Artesia. Helen, all that big show that's going to be going on. Head on to your Track Dog. All right, let's kick the show off with this on Mix.

Doug Jones, Golden Triangle, Mick 106.1. That's a real nice song right there. Boy, I tell you what, I just can't hardly stop talking about the gospel fest on happened on yesterday. Boy. Man, I tell you what, Charlie Jones kicked things off down at the gospel fest. Man, I had never seen Charlie did it like that. Man, Charlie Jones was off the chain. I got some call when I got home. They said, who that guy that was? Opened up the show with that big white t-shirt. Well, not a big white t-shirt, but a white t-shirt on. Boy, they said, boy, that guy did his thing. I said, Charlie Jones. They said, that was Charlie Jones. I said, yeah, Charlie Jones kicked things off. And when people always say, if you start right, you should end it right. Man, Charlie kicked his show off the right way. Charlie Jones, yeah. Man, Charlie, buddy, hat off to you, man. You did a fantastic job yesterday, you and your crew as well. Man, I could not believe what I was listening to. I said, is that Charlie? I had to look again, boy. Charlie did the thing, folks. So I know tomorrow when he gets to school tomorrow, everybody going to be, Charlie, boy, I can believe that was you. Boy, he did the thing. Charlie did it. All right, Doug Jones with the Golden Triangle, Mick with a 6.1. Hey, wrap it up, 20 minutes of favorite music on 106.1. This part of the show is brought to you by Ball Realty. Hey, Ball Realty, that's why you're looking to buy a home or you're looking to sell one. Which one you are looking for? Hey, I want to buy a home. Well, go see the home team at Ball Realty. Hey, they waiting on you, folks, I'm telling you. He does a phone call away. He said, look, Cleo, tell them. And they're looking to buy a home. All they got to do is call this number, and we'll get it all set up, and they can come talk to the home team. And, man, we can make it happen. I know y'all making it happen. They can make it happen. And make sure you tell them, don't be coming over there, you know, counting yourself out before they get there. Hey, think positive. Because our home team, hey, they know how to make it happen because we got multiple lawyers, multiple vendors out there as well. Multiple vendors out there can make it happen. So tell them, don't be worried about it, man. Well, I might get turned down. You might get turned down with this one. You might get turned up with the next one because that's how it works. That's how things work, okay? Well, one said, I can't get it done. The other one said, hey, we can get it done. What do you want? Do you want to buy a new home? Do you want to sell the one in? Hey, we can make it happen. So, if you're looking to buy a home or looking to sell one, hey, the home team at Ball Realty can make it happen. Once again, that number is 662. That's 902-2677. You got it? What it is, Cleo? 662-902-2677. And what you going to tell the Ball Realty when you get over there? Hey, Cleo Center from the Mix 106.1. And you know what he gonna tell y'all? Hey, y'all just keep screaming. The Mix 106.1, home on the Rick and Smiley Morning Show.

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1: 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Be there.
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0: I'm Jonathan Golden Dragon, Mink 106.1. Hey, what side you living on? You living on the north side? Okay. All right, let me go to the phone here. 106, hello.
1: Hey, how you doing, Cleo?
0: I'm good. How you doing today?
1: I'm doing good. Can you put cooler water, something, please?
0: Cooler water?
1: Yes, sir.
0: All right, we'll get it on for you, okay?
1: All right, thank you.
0: All right. Want the heady cooling water. Hey, we got you covered, okay? Hey, folks, don't forget, we broadcast it live. Man, it was so good on Friday at Bon Quality Auto Center 7. Hey, we back this Friday from 4 to 6. Come on out at Bon Quality Auto Center 7. Hey, that's a place where nobody walks away. Everybody say, so we'll see you this Friday. 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

0: Mighty Tracto, DJ Swagger, and Boss Hall. 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

0: the Tiger, Bigfoot on 6.1. Hey, that's a good, nice song. That's Josh Mall. Matter of fact, I got a chance to meet Jack Mall folks on yesterday. Man, they was like, Cliff, we related to Josh Mall. Like, what? Yeah, I'm the he the younger one. I'm like, wow. Man, we had a ball yesterday up in Artesia. I'm telling you, got a chance to meet a whole lot of folks. Yeah, I didn't meet, sometimes they like, Cliff, you know you've been around for a long time. And a lot of folks, you be just meeting for the first time. Yeah, yes, I do. Why is that? Because, most of the time, I just solo. What you mean by solo? Y'all listen to me on the radio, right? But a lot of times, y'all don't see Cleo Sanders. It's just radio relationship. Yes, because I'm mostly solo. Not out there a whole lot. Okay, but let me go to the phone line. 106, hello.
1: Good morning, 106.
0: Morning.
1: How you doing?
0: I'm good. I want to go to Macedonia.
1: Well, come on, go Bill.
0: I know what I'm calling about. Macedonia church. Y'all need to come on out.
1: Yeah, come through 7-8-7-7-9. But tell everybody we set your soul on fire.
0: Okay. Hey, y'all need that to happen. Macedonia's played to go.
1: If you need a church home, we rest of y'all in them.
0: Okay, tell them to open the doors up. We're going to come on in there, okay?
1: The door always will be open for y'all.
0: Yeah, when he said, hey, the doors is open, who want to come on in? Hey, doors everybody get up.
1: Come on in.
0: Yeah. Gotcha.
1: All right.
0: All right, then. Boy, she promoted that Macedonia. And that's the way to do it. Yeah, that's the way to do the thing. I also want to send the whole entire show out to Queen Aaron Boo. How y'all doing this morning, Queen? You good, Queen? Yeah, she going to check in with Cleo sometime today. Good morning to Queen and Boot this morning. All right, let me go back to the phone lines. Who is checking in here? 106. Okay, they didn't want to check in. All right, let's continue the music. Special requested music.

0: he can't go preach today. And I know he can't go sing today because, man, Tucker left it he left it all in our teacher.
1: He did.
0: Boy, oh my God. Huh?
1: Yes, sir. Yes, sir, Doc. And he'd be preaching this morning. We'll be right back down in Louisville. So.
0: Man, well, I tell you what, I don't know what's going to happen in Louisville, but, man, Tucker and CW, boy, they rocked the house in our teacher.
1: Yeah, we was blessed, man. It was great. I mean, like you say, getting it kicked off just right now. I told Mr. Charlie, I was messing with him yesterday. I told him I thought Clay Graham had come back.
0: I'm telling you, man. I'm like, what? What was happening?
1: Awesome.
0: Yeah.
1: And I tell you what, in Ortiz, man, they treated us like royalty. I mean.
0: Oh, man. Yeah.
1: When I got there, they had this lady come and got me like, they looking for you to go on and pay, blah, blah, blah. And I tell you what, you always sing better if you get paid first. So, you know, go on.
0: Yeah.
1: They treated us with royalty. And I mean, they treated us A1 and everybody was just so nice. And even Pastor Tim Rogers and them, everybody was all there and everybody hung out and nobody was untouchable. So,
0: man, I'm telling you. Wow.
1: We had an awesome time. The weather was great. I mean, it wasn't too hot.
0: So, no.
1: Man, I tell you what, it was an awesome time. We enjoyed it.
0: Yeah. I tell you, boy. You know, it wasn't that like it. It was that awesome, awesome. Hat off to Ortega, man. You know, Ortega, that's a little town doing big thing, man. They did the thing.
1: They did it, Doc. Yes, sir, they did it. And we, you know, looking forward again to next year. I mean, we looking forward to it. And, man, got a chance to holler at Dr. Curtis Luckett, you know.
0: He was there.
1: Smith Rob. I mean, he was just royalty all around. You know?
0: All around.
1: Big John, you know, Big John. Hey, Doc. Hey, bodyguard for you. He ain't going to let nobody get close to you.
0: Boy, ain't nothing get close to me. I want to go talk to Cleo. You sure you want to talk to him? Wait, let me see if it's all right. Big John.
1: Yes, sir.
0: Yeah.
1: But we had an awesome time. You know, we appreciate Artesia, the Golden Triangle area. You know, everything was awesome. But I also called and just wanted to invite everybody to come on down today, this evening. At I think doors open at 1:45. The program starts at 2:45. My sis Michelle Hoskins having a celebration birthday bash there on today.
0: Yeah.
1: And she got the who's who, everybody. Pastor Tim Rogers and the fellas. Of course, the Warriors would be there, the gospel legends, the McDuffies, Flossie. You got Men of Praise. You got Blessed by Four. You got Pastor Daryl Pettis.
0: Don't forget about DJ.
1: You got DJ.
0: Oh, my goodness.
1: Yes, sir, Doc. Hey, they gonna talk about it today. Talk about it, DJ.
0: Boy, it's going to be a hot show today.
1: So I tell you what, man, we're not excited about this evening, getting ready to head down there. But, man, I just wanted to holler at you and, you know, and just invite everybody on down today. I'll come on, doors open at 1:45. The program starts at 2:45. So we're looking forward to it. So, man, y'all come on out, you know, and finish celebrating. Help sis celebrate her birthday. You know, like I said, again, and we, again, just thanks to Artesia, everybody that was there yesterday. We enjoyed it.
0: And I tell you, Homer, you know, good music will make you sing. Boy, I tell you, you and the bass player, boy, y'all had the music in the right set yesterday.
1: Hey, we try to make a day. I tell you,
0: y'all had it in the right set, huh?
1: Yeah, we've been blessed to have consistency in what we're doing, and man, we just try to make it do what it do, Doc.
0: Well, y'all do, man. Yeah. Hat off to y'all guys, man. Keep it going. Like that.
1: Oh, yes, sir. No doubt. Hey, we don't doubt the Lord. Hey, he's going to always come through.
0: Yeah, he always. That's what Tucker said. But, man, I tell you, hat off to y'all guys. Man, fantastic job. Man, I know it's going to be another fantastic thing going on in Louisville this afternoon.
1: Yes, sir. We looking forward to it. And got a chance to meet Mr. Freddie. My pastor got a chance to talk to him. I mean, he was excited to talk to him. So we got a chance to meet Mr. Freddie from Freddie Furniture and his wife. And so we got a chance to fellowship and talk with them. We just enjoy it. You know, like I say, you hear people on the radio, but you don't really get a chance to meet them and know them. We got a chance to talk to them, and they got a chance to talk to them, a pastor. And so, man, we was excited about it.
0: Everything was great, man. Everything great. Hey, Mayor Pondexter was in the house, boy, from Macon.
1: That's right.
0: He was down. Man, like I said, we had them all in the house yesterday.

0: everybody's in there. And I mean, for a gospel to have all gospel, great yeah. crowd, wasn't no foolishness going
1: no,
0: on. I mean, everybody was enjoying it.
1: Yeah.
0: I mean, it was a huge crowd to be just all gospel and no Southern soul and R&B. Just
1: wasn't
0: all gospel.
1: That, you're right. All gospel, and then the crowd were like that. Boy.
0: Yes, sir. Yes,
1: wow.
0: Sir. Yes,
1: yeah.
0: sir. It was a blessing.
1: Yeah.
0: It was
1: oh, yeah.
0: a blessing. But look, Doc, I'm going to get ready to get on in here for church and get ready to do what we do. And, man, we're looking forward. Hopefully, get a chance to see you all this evening.
1: I'm going to see what I can do. See when I get out of the station to ease on down here.
0: All right, then. We'll holler at you later, bro.
1: All right, Homer. That's Homer. Man, I tell you, hey, that's something to talk about. What happened yesterday? Get your praise on. Yeah. All right, part of the show is brought to you by Ball Realty. That's why I go see them. I'll tell you what, they got something real nice for you. That's right. They're getting you a brand new home or sell the one that you're in. Hey, that's what Ball Realty does, okay? Hey, they're the founder and they're the owner of Ball Realty. Some fine folks over there. Man, want to help somebody. All you got to do is go over there and talk to them and tell them what you can do and all of that. And they're going to tell you what they can do for you. It's all going to come together. It's so easy. I'm telling you. They make it easy for you to get that new home and sell that one that you're in, okay? So if you don't think so, go check them out. Ball Realty waiting on you at 662-902-2677. 662-902-2677. 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They're going to hook you up, okay? All right, up next, we're going to see what's going on the community calendar. Coming up next.
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1: 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Time for us to take a look at the community calendar. We got a lot on the community calendar going on today as well. So let's take a look at the community calendar and see what's going on. First up, what we got first? Hey, we got Truvine Missionary Baptist Church in Artesia. They got revival service going to be kicking off. Hey, that's this afternoon, folks. This afternoon at 2 o'clock, revival service kicks off at Truvine Church in Artesia. So get ready. It's going to be all good. Who you bringing in during the big show? Hey, they got Pastor Jimmy Wright coming in from 4th Street in Columbus. Hey, get ready for that this afternoon, all right? Also, St. Paul Missionary Baptist Church, located 2244 Robinson Road in Columbus. Hey, they're right with Pastor Willie Mays, the great fine pastor. They got Family and Friends Day coming up on Saturday. Hey, that's August the 15th. Okay, August the 15th, kicking off at 11 o'clock a.m. in the morning time and going to 3 o'clock in the afternoon time as well. Hey, they got food, fellowship, fun, game for the kids. Man, they're going to have it all going on. So come on out and join them Saturday. That's August the 15th, 11 o'clock until 3 o'clock. And on that Sunday, which will be August the 16th, hey, at 10 o'clock a.m., they're going to be having a big service going on at the church of the St. Paul Missionary Baptist Church. So y'all get ready. Hey, Pastor Willie May, say, looking for everybody. Come on out. Have a good time. And I tell you what, everybody doing the back-to-school bash. That's right. They got that back-to-school bash, the 7 back-to-school bash, sponsored by, the Minor family, okay? And others, they're sponsoring this big back-to-school bash. It's going to be held at the Aliceville. That's right, in Aliceville on August the 1st. That's next Saturday. They kick off at around 1 o'clock and go until 5 o'clock. It's going to be held at the City Park in Aliceville, Alabama. Hey, they said they got free book bags. Man, for all ages. Also, they got all this kind of school supplies, laptop. Wow. Hey, free food, prizes, and all that good stuff. So get on out there next weekend. Have a good time for the back-to-school bash. Also, going to be a Holy Ghost Field Revival Service going to be going on as well on August the 3rd, going through the 7th, 7 o'clock nightly. Now, this is going to be held at the Solid Rock Holiness Church in Aliceville, Alabama. And, man, they got different speakers going to be coming in. Some awesome pastors going to be coming in during the show. So, hey, get ready for that. It's going to be all good. All right, what else going on here? We got a family and friend that you invited to the Family and Friend Day. Going to be going on as well at the Prairie Hill Liberty Church, okay? Everybody know where it is, right here in Columbus, for Pastor Jimmy Cockrell. It's a great, fine pastor. So y'all get ready for that. It's going to be all good. They got Roosevelt Walker Jr. Hey, going to be coming in as well. So come on out, have yourself a fantastic good time with them. All right, what else going on? We got our annual prayer gathering. Yeah, annual prayer gathering coming going on. All this taking place on July the 31st. And that's going to be held at the Miracle Healing Temple Church, okay? The Miracle Healing Worship Center. And that's located at 225. That's our Barn Circle right here in Columbus. Hey, you need to get out there. It's going to be all good for Bishop Thomas C. Harris and First Lady Annie Harris, the great fine overseer. So, hey, get out there, have a good time. Hosted by Erica Hendrick, okay? So, hey, that's going to be all good. Y'all get a chance to see Big L. Yeah, you know what I'm talking about. Also, we got a community prayer experience going to be taking place as well. And this is going to take place at the Trotter Convention Center in Columbus. It's a little way down, like October the 31st, okay? Kicks off at 11 o'clock a.m. in the morning time as well. Come on out, get your praise on. Got food, dough, prizes, and all that good stuff. Got me giving away as well, so get ready for that. Also, keeping the memories alive as well. Hey, the late great Hal and the Melody King, they keeping that dream alive. Gonna be taking place. That's right on August the 16th. Hey, kicks off at 5 o'clock at the Mount Zion Church over in Sturgeon, Mississippi. The Melody King, the Golden Gate, the Grand Family, the Bells of Joy. Also, they got the Mace Singers going to be there and the Hummingbirds, all group choir solo singers, is cordially invited to attend. Also, whatever we got going on, Union, the Union Baptist Church, a scoop of Mississippi, got revival service going to be kicking off. It kicks off on this afternoon, all right? Yeah, July the 26th and going through the 28th, 7:30 nightly. Hey, Overdog Clemens, he going to be in the house doing the thing. This is going to be good. Overdog going to bring it. Pastor Jane E. Etna is a great, fine pastor. Also, on next weekend, next Saturday, the New Beginning Church. That's right, Visual Faith Victory. Hey, they got that big gospel extravaganza coming going on down there in Philadelphia. Yeah, next Saturday at the Neshoba County Coliseum. So, hey, get ready. It's going to be all good. I'll be hosting the big show next Saturday. Kicks off at 3 o'clock in the afternoon time with the gospel. Who all we got? We got Redemption going to be there. Predexter, the Clark family. Also, we got Ronnie Lee Smith going to be in the house as well. Much, much more. It's going to be all good. And special guest going to be Jamal Robinson. Hey, American Idol. He's going to be there as well. So it's going to be all good next Saturday. Hosted by Cleo Sound and Love Bone. Going to be hosting a big show on next Saturday afternoon at 3 o'clock in my shoulder County Coliseum. So you don't miss that. See y'all next Saturday. Also, what have we got going on here? The Prairie Hill Liberty Church. That's right. Going to be celebrating their 115th. Yeah, church anniversary. That's going to be going on this afternoon at 2 o'clock, okay? Yeah, this afternoon. Y'all get ready. Who are you bringing in doing that show? They got Bruce Guyton coming in doing the show as well. Everybody's cordially invited to attend. Also, Mr. Gospel going to be celebrating his pre-birthday Gospel Fest. Going to be taking place on Sunday. That's August 30th now at the American Legion building, okay? That's in Aberdeen, Mississippi now. Get ready for that. It's going to be all good. Who all going to be there? Got the Mighty Travelers Committed. Hey, DeMario Brown Connected. Also, they got the Cows of Singer going to make their way in. Also, they got Joe and the Echo Air's going to be coming in doing their thing as well. And special guest gonna be Willie Banks Jr. and the Master. Man, they're gonna be in the house as well. It's gonna be all good. Hey, the doors open up at 4 o'clock and kicking everything off at 5 o'clock. So y'all get ready for that. Mr. Gospel, big pre-anniversary coming up. All right, let me go to the phone here and see what we got here. Somebody left a community calendar on the phone here. Let's see here. Open this thing up here and see what we got here. All right, don't forget, if y'all ain't got enough of Tim Rogers, let me tell you what, Tim Rogers going to make his way this morning at 9:30. Yeah, 9:30 this morning. You can catch Tim Rogers, hey, doing the morning service at 9:30 at the Word International Church on Carson Road. Yeah, you heard it right. What? Yeah, I'm going to have to miss my church. I'm going to hear Tim Rogers. Where he going to be at the World International Church this morning at 9:30. So get ready. It's going to be all good, folks. So get out there, have yourself a good time. All right, what else going on? We got a back-to-school bash going to be going on as well at the World International Church on Carson Row, okay? All this taking place on July the 29th. Kicks off at 8:30 in the afternoon time as well in the p.m. So I tell you what, Tyler Coleman going to be in the house as well, along with some other guests going to be there as well. So y'all get ready. It's going to be all good, folks. So, hey, come on out. Let's have yourself a good time, okay? All right. That's going to be a July the 29th. That's on Wednesday. All right. So, hey, get ready. It's going to be all good. What else we got on the community calendar here? Let's move on up here. All right. What else we got? All right. Union Chapel MB Church of Brookfield will be having Fruit of the Spirit program going to be going on in Union Chapel in Brookfield. All this taking place now on August the 1st at 5 o'clock in the afternoon time as well. Everybody is cordially invited to attend. Yeah, that Louis Church ain't. Yeah. So y'all get ready. It's going to be all good, folks. All right, on a sad note, we can call a sad note, and then we can call a rejoicing note, okay? Yeah, the late, great Nancy Smith. That's right, she passed away. I see here, you know, somebody sent me there. Nancy Smith, the lady name y'all used to call every Sunday morning. Reverend Harry used to call it. Sister Jefferson used to call it. Nancy Smith, well, she passed away. Funeral service for her going to be next Sunday. Yeah, next Sunday at 2 o'clock. And that's going to be held at the Bethel MB Church in Starkville, okay? So everybody's cordially invited to come on out and show some love to Miss Nancy Smith family. A longtime listener of the Cleo Sanders Show, the Love Bone Show as well. But she gone now to live with the Lord. Yeah, but better thing. That's the late great Nancy Smith. Always listen to the Cleo Sanders Show. All right, what else we got going on here? We see Northside Christian got their annual health fair program coming up as well. All coming up on August 8th now. Kicks off at 9 a.m. in the morning time and going until 11:30 a.m. as well. They got early bird drawing for free prize and all that until 8:45, okay? So get ready for that. It's going to be all good. Check that out as well. All right, that's all we got. I think that's all we got for the community calendar. All right, let's get back to more music. Let me turn back to the turntable and see what we got on the turntable next on Mixed.

0: Hey, Doug Shaw, Golden Triangle, Mick 106.1. Hey, Twins, that's the Marble Twins on Mick. All right, let me go to the phone line. 106.1.
1: Good morning, Mr. Cleo. How you doing this morning?
0: I'm good. Hanging in there.
1: I'm hanging in there too, Mr. Cleo.
0: Good. That's what we want, Sherry. Yeah.
1: Amen. I'm blessed and highly favored by the Lord. Amen. And we're going to encourage everyone with a word that says, after all we've been through, we're still standing strong. Every child of God has gone through some tough situation where we were stretched out to the point of giving up. However, God reminds us of what his word says in Galatians 6:9. So let us not get tired of doing what is good. At just the right time, we will reap a harvest of blessings if we don't give up. So glory be to God. We are still standing strong. We may have stumbled and fell a lot of times, but we didn't stay down. We got back up, and we are still standing strong. The godly may trip 7 times, but they will get up again. But one disaster is enough to overthrow the wicked. Proverbs 24:16. Out of all the heartache we have gone through from bad relationships and the severe pain from back-to-back deaths of loved ones, we are still standing strong because God was right there to comfort us through it all. God blesses those who mourn, for they will be comforted. Matthew 5:4. When we was faced with temptation, we didn't give in. We withstand them with the help of God, and we are still standing strong. Blessed is the man that endures temptation, for when he has tried, he shall receive the crown of life, which the Lord has promised to them that love him. James 1:12. So be encouraged today and always remember, we can always stand strong in whatever we are going through when we stand in the power of God. Finally, my brethren, be strong in the Lord and in the power of his might. Ephesians 6:10. And Mr. Cleo.
0: Sherry.
1: Thank you for letting me shout out a word of encouragement on 106.1. Continue doing the dynamic job you're doing for the Lord. And Mr. Cleo, it's a good thing to know that after all the things we've been through, we are still standing strong in the Lord.
0: There you go. Keep standing like that, Sherry. Keep standing. All right. And all other people that going through something, hey, keep standing. All right. Now we got special request. The music goes out to Yolanda Harris. You know, we always talk about Yolanda Harris up around Franklin Miller, but Yolanda Harris was in the gold. Well, probably still in the Golden Triangle. She came by the station and visited Love Bone. Oh, yesterday she texted, Cleo, man, I came by the radio station yesterday morning. I said, yeah. So I see them pictures that they took here at the station. So Yolanda Harris, hey, welcome to the Golden Triangle, okay? Yeah, you're in French with Miller, but this is your home. So y'all had a big family reunion, understand? So, hey, in the Golden Triangle, she said, Cleo, I'm listening to you in Columbus, in the Golden Triangle area. And I want to hear my song. I said, I got you covered. Matter of fact, Yolanda, no, she did the thing on the Wheel of Fortune as well. Yeah, she be getting around doing stuff. All right, Yolanda Herring, here you go on Mick.

0: That's your Golden Triangle 106.1. And folks, that's all we got. Them sweet old memory. That's all we got left. You know that. You know. All right, let me go to the phone line. 106.
1: Yes, good morning to the Mix 106.1 family from the Friendship Missionary Baptist Church family, where Reverend Kendra Carter's pastor and Sister Victoria Carter's first lady. Some members there are Sister Loni Mae Rags, Sister Clara Hudson, and Sister Johnny K. Jackson. Also, Brother John Love, Brother Tracy Jackson, and Brother D. Ellis Mosley. We ask that you keep Mary Green, Ferris Hopkins, Elaine Smith, and all other sick, bereaved, and shut in prayer. The shout-out church of the week is New Beginnings Church, located right here in Big Louisville, where Reverend Stephen Hampton is pastor and Sister Clara Hampton is first lady. Birthday shout-outs go out to July 25th, Julius Armstrong, July 27th, D. Ellis Mosley, July 28th, the greatest husband in the world, also known as the Chip, Johnny Armstrong, and July 29th, Donnie and Ronnie Mullins. Friendship feels blessed and happy to have Sister Sandra Cole back with us. She's looking good and in wonderful spirits. Around the town, shout-outs go out to Johnny Armstrong, Courtney Miller, Felicia Timms, John Love, Roy and Shirley Eichelberger, Quentin Kugals, and Bruce Ashford. Naxapeta shout-outs go out to Bessie Phillips and Adrian Reed. Columbus shout-outs go out to Batterine Smith, Mary Stewart, and Ruth Williams. Mill Spring shout-outs go out to Robert and L.G. Carter, Destry Haynes, Christine Hunt, and the Mill Springs Church family. Chicago shout-outs go out to Torrance and Gloria Coleman, Mary Green, and Francis Richard Bay. Georgia shout-outs go out to Lamar Jarrell and Shamika Coleman, Darren and Valerie Eichelberger, and, of course, my shorties, Miracle and Caleb. The food for thought to chew on for the week is this. No one knows that you don't know what you're talking about if you don't talk about it. As always, have a safe, blessed week, and remember to smile and be nice. Both need it and cost you absolutely nothing. Have a safe, blessed week.
0: I know them. Mix 106.1. Check it in from Louisville. Don't forget, we broadcast it live this Friday. Yeah, this Friday. It was so good last Friday. And we're doing it again. We're going to be live this Friday. Barn Quality Auto Sales and Service from 4 to 6. 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

0: 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Let's go to the phone line, see what we got on Mix. Hello.
1: Hey, my man, good morning, good morning. How you doing?
0: I'm good. How you doing this morning, Quince?
1: Oh, I am doing good. I am blessed, but thank the Lord, I'm still alive.
0: All right, that's the thing right there. What could I do for Quince this morning?
1: My man, I got some birthday shout out I like to give to this morning. And the first one, I want with my friend, which is Talia Sanders, with her happy birthday, which on the 30th in this month.
0: Now, what you wait? Ho! What you laughing for? Tell her why you laughing.
1: I'm just letting you know about her brother.
0: Who daughter is that?
1: The one and only, Cleo Sanders and sister Ida Sanders.
0: So you said that because you like, you know what? Cleo forgot his daughter's birthday, so I'm gonna put it out there.
1: anyway.
0: Don't come back down my house, Quincy. I got the cameras out there. I think I see somebody moving. Go ahead, Quiz.
1: I want to say happy birthday to my auntie, Susan Louise Thomas, with her birthday on the 29th in this month. And also, that is basically, yo, my cousin, which is Marcia Bush, with her birthday on the 31st in this month. And, Cleo, before I go, I just want to give a shout out to all the way from Tupelo. I want to give a shout out to Tim Rogers.
0: From where? Tupelo. Tim Rogers from Tupelo.
1: Because get what? When I first went to Tupelo, Cleo, I met him in person.
0: Okay, Quincy, I got you.
1: Oh, yeah. And Cleo, you just keep on doing what you're doing, Cleo. And then that Mindy stop you what you're doing. And Cleo, you don't mind. Can I give Sam Ross shut up?
0: Go ahead.
1: Play my song by God Willard, he'll make a way.
0: Okay.
1: Sam Ross.
0: We got you covered, okay?
1: Okay, thank you, Cleo, so much.
0: Who gonna pick you up for church today? Matt Young?
1: I'm down at my church at Spring Hill while my cousin, Pastor Reverend Rugger, and further sister Sonia Rugger. But get what? It's going down next month. We is the 17th to the 19th. I went from Marita, Pastor.
0: Oh, but that right there. Clement.
1: Oh, yeah.
0: Okay.
1: Yeah, I'm ready, Cleo.
0: Clement gonna bring it. You already know.
1: Yeah. I been ready. I stay ready, and I born ready. And get what? He will send my soul. God still in charge.
0: Okay, Quincy. Quincy, have a good time at church today, okay?
1: I sure will.
0: All right, Quincy.
1: All right, my man.

0: Hey, don't jump at the golden triangle. Got to make my mind up. Hey, let's all of make our mind up. Who we gonna serve? Try to serve two. That ain't gonna work. Which one you gonna serve? 662-323-1061. Who you gonna serve? Let me know. Right here on Mix 106.1. Your mind made up? Or you might call me and say, hey, my mind ain't made up yet, Cleo. Who I'm gonna serve? I got two right now. I gotta make my mind up. Yes, you do. Hi, this is part of the show and brought to you by Freddie Furniture on Garland Boulevard, who was up in Artesia on yesterday. Buddy, let me tell you, all he was talking about in Artesia, hey, that big 400-pound mattress. Hey, I want to get that 400-pound mattress. Well, Freddie Furniture got them over there as well, locked up. Hey, go over there and get yours, or you can get regular mattress, whatever you need. Freddie Furniture on Garland Boulevard, hey, they got you covered. And appliances, wash and dry, stove, deep freezer, you name it. Man, you can get it all from Freddie Furniture. Man, don't hesitate. Come on over. Mary them got many options over there as well. When I said many options, to get what you want. So, if you want furniture, you want mattress, hey, you want the appliances, you can find it all over there. And you can get it, yeah. And you can get it the same day. That's what I like about Freddie Furniture. You get over there early enough, hey, you get approved for what you need. Hey, you'll see Freddie bring it out the same day. And a lot of people don't do that. But Freddie Furniture does. They'll run all night before they won't get your furniture. So you don't have to come to the store. Hey, you can do the application right there on the phone, too, at 662-328-0714. You can do the application on the phone, sitting in your living room or your bedroom early that morning. And guess what? Later on that day, you'll see Freddie Furniture bringing that furniture right to your house. So, you don't have to wait and say, I can't get away with it. I'm trying to get away with it. Call that number. Do the application on the phone. Gonna be the same way, just like you in the store. Gonna bring that furniture out the same day. Freddie Furniture, always a proud always a big proud sponsor of the Cleo Sanders Show. All right, we got more on the way. Don't you move it down. Keep it locked on Mix 106.1. 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
3: 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Thank you for taking my call. This is Big Walt calling from Talladega, Alabama.
2: Ooh, okay. How you doing this morning?
3: 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I pick you up every Sunday morning. 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

0: Dave Ross friend. I'm the guy that was in the motorized chair last year. I will be back. I'll be see y'all on Thursday. And I've been waiting all year to make it back for this event.
1: Okay.
0: I really enjoy your program, Mr. Cleo, and thank you so much. And if at all possible, I'm going to try to meet you and Love Bone this weekend.
1: All right, then. Sound good, man.
0: Thank you so much. And yeah, I'll see y'all next weekend.
1: Okay, got you covered.
0: All right. Thank you so much, sir.
2: All the way from Jackson, Tennessee. 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

0: Okay.
1: Okay, I want to wish Haley Thomas a happy birthday. And this is coming from Nora Chandler, Houston, Mississippi. I love you, boo. And you pick whatever song you know you want to play for Cleo.
0: Okay, we'll do that.
1: All right, thank you.
0: All right, no problem. All right, Doug Chalk for the Golden Triangle, Mix 106.1. This part of the show is brought to you by Paul Crib, better known as Paul Y'all. Hey, go ahead.

0: Don't draw a golden triangle, Mick 106.1. Let's go to the phone, see what this is. 106, hello.
1: Hey, praise the Lord. How you doing, Brother
0: Cleo? I'm good. How you doing this morning?
1: All right. I just wanted to send a birthday shout out for my little cousin. Her birthday is tomorrow. And I wanted to send a, you know, a shout out for her birthday.

0: pounds away to get you riding the deck. And know what Paul's gonna tell you? Hey, keep streaming the Mix 106.1.
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0: 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Got the commuter calendar coming up. 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
8: Bro Cleo, it's Pastor Clark.
0: How you doing this morning, Pastor Clark?
8: I'm sitting here listening at you, and I'm looking up on the wall and seeing my picture when I was 18 years old in Uncle Sam's Army, and now I done joined God's Army.
0: You joined God, yeah, you were with Uncle Sam, now you with the God Army now, huh?
8: Yeah.
0: All right.
8: Look, man, I'm so excited.
0: And yeah.
8: Also, I'm sitting here thinking, I say, well, is God trying to tell me something? Because, you know, this anniversary will be our 59th, which you already been making an announcement.
0: Yeah.
8: At, you know, Daniel Baptist, South Metairie. But, look, listen.
0: Okay.
8: I was just thinking, my oldest son, correct me, Michelle, our oldest son and his group going to be there, not through an MC, but the scene.
0: Okay.
8: Stevenson Clark and his singing from Memphis, Tennessee. And then, watch right here. Then my oldest grandson from Alabama gonna be there to sing.
0: Wow!
8: So I'm gonna be surrounded by family. So I wonder if God trying to tell me something.
0: Yeah, he's trying to tell you something. Yeah.
8: But I'm excited.
0: Okay.
8: Then the Clark family, the ones that sing with me, still letting me sing with them. We're gonna be there. But one thing about it is that look, program starts at 4:00.
0: Okay.
8: You don't want to miss the devotion because we got the Aberdeen Pentecostal Church coming. Man, I tell you, they are some kind of singers.
0: Okay, yeah.
8: So we want everybody to not meet us there, but beat us there. And also, we're so excited to have our friends from where Mississippi to being out here again. It's been a long time. The gospel travel.
0: Gospel travel coming out of where? Okay.
8: Yeah, and you know, quite many more, and also, I'm thinking that Mondo, a one man gonna close it out for us.
0: One man, one out of redemption. Okay, yeah.
8: Still be standing 59 years plus, singing with my family.
0: Yeah.
8: And then those that don't sing with me still doing it.
0: Okay.
8: They're going to be there with Daddy and Darrell call me Papa.
0: Yeah, boy, I tell you, they're going to make you feel some kind of way. Yeah.
8: Yeah, it really does, Cleo. Sometimes I think about it and I get a little teary-eyed.
0: Yeah, you will. Yeah.
8: God is able, and I just thank God for how He blessed me and their mother to bring them up in the right way, and they still hadn't departed from the teaching that we brought them up. That's something else.
0: Yeah, man, I tell you, that back in the day, you brought them kids up when they were young, man. You know, singing on the TV station and all that, man. So hat off to you, Pastor Clark. I'm serious.
8: I appreciate it. Appreciate it.
0: Yeah.
8: Look, I just want to shout that out and keep on praying for me that we'll grow stronger. And we want everybody that we can and will come to Daniel Baptist first in August.
0: Okay.
8: And we'd like to shout out to Daniel Baptist because they didn't have to open the doors for us.
0: There you go. Yeah.
8: People don't have to be nice to you, but when people be nice to you, be nice to them back.
0: Mm-hmm. That's right. That's right. You know, you scratch their back, they scratch yours. Like they say.
8: So by saying that, yeah. By even making, let me make this now, remember, you got something coming up later on, and it won't be nice to you too, okay?
0: You going to scrap my back later on? Pastor Clark, man, I'm going to scratch your back later on in the year. All right, Pastor Clark, man, love you to death.
8: Love you, man, and thank you for allowing me this opportunity. Be blessed here.
0: You too. I know Pastor Clark might have been working with them kids for a long, long time. Hey, they were dad and mom, duh. Yeah. All right, let's take a look at the community calendar and see what's going on. Hey, don't forget now the Prairie Hills Missionary Baptist Church, where Johnny Cockridge, the great fine pastor now, is getting ready. Celebrate 115. That church anniversary coming up this afternoon at 2 o'clock. Everybody's cordially invited to attend. What do you got coming in doing the big show? Hey, Bruce Guyton. Look at Bruce Guyton putting on that suit. Getting ready for this afternoon at the Prairie Hill Enemy Church, okay? All right, what else going on? Let me turn this paper around. Union Baptist Church of Prairie, Mississippi got summer revival service. Going to be taking place on August at 4. Hey, going through the 6, 7 o'clock nightly. Hey, different speakers going to be coming in. Hey, doing that as well. So get ready. Man, we got a lot of revival services going on. So y'all get ready. It's going to be all good. Also, what else going on? Don't forget now, Mr. Gospel say, hey, you talking about everybody else, Cleo? Hey, don't forget, we got our pre-anniversary coming up as well. Birthday pre-anniversary coming up. That Mr. Gospel now say he wants to see everybody come on out and have a good time with them as well, okay? As we celebrate that big gospel fest, August 30th at the American Legion Building in Aberdeen, Mississippi. He got some of the guests like the Mississippi Traveling Star. Also, they got the committee going to be there, the Mario Brown Connected. Also, they got the Council Singer. Echo L's going to be in the house as well. And special guest. Who you got for the special guest? Hey, Willie Banks Jr. and the Messenger going to be in the house as well. So get ready. It's going to be good. That's Mr. Gospel. Big pre-birthday celebration. Also, Union Baptist Scoop in Mississippi got revival service going to be kicking off Sunday. That's right. That's this afternoon. Kicks off this afternoon at 7:30, okay? And man, it's going to be good. That's in Scoop of Mississippi. Overdog Clement going to be in the house doing the thing as well. So get ready for that. And don't forget, New Beginning. That's right, Vigil of Faith Victory. Extravaganza going to be going on this Saturday. Yeah, this Saturday coming up. Yeah, I'll be down at the Nova County Coliseum in Philadelphia. Hey, they got Redemption, Predictor, also the Clark family going to be there as well. Verdant Lee Smith going to be in the house as well. So it's going to be all good this Saturday down at the Neshova County Coliseum. I'll be holding the big show. Special guest will be Jamal Robinson. Hey, you don't want to miss that. It's going to be good. Also, don't forget keeping the memories alive with the Mel and the King big celebration. That's right, going to be coming up. It's going to be coming up on August 16th at the Mount Zion Baptist Church, okay? That's over in Sturgeon, Mississippi now. The Mel and the King, the Golden Gate. Also, the Graham family going to be there. The Bells of Joy are going to make their way out. Also, they got the May Singers going to be there and the Hummingbird. All groups is cordially invited to attend. Also, the annual prayer gathering going to be going on as well. Hey, all this taking place on July the 31st, okay? Y'all don't mark down on your calendar because you don't want to miss it. It's going to be all good. It's going to be held at the Miracle Healing Temple Church Worship Center. Y'all know where it is, 225. That's Barnes Sacred in Columbus. Hey, Erica Henry going to be hosting the big show as well. Hey, the leadership of Bishop Thomas C. Harris and... That's right, Lady Annie Harris. Well, okay, so y'all get ready. That's going to be good. This coming up week. Also, we got to invite you to the Family and Friend Day coming up as well at the Prairie Hill Church as well on Wiggs Road in Columbus. All this going to be going on with Jimmy Cocker, the very fine pastor now. So y'all get ready for that. It's going to be good. What do you got coming in? Dr. Roosevelt Walker. He's going to be coming in doing the thing August 9th at 1 o'clock in the afternoon time as well. Also, got a Holy Ghost Field Revival Service going to be coming up as well August 3rd now. Hey, they're going to be August 3rd through the 7th, 7 o'clock nightly at the Solid Rock Holiness Church in Allenville, Alabama. I'm Pastor Kenny, our guiding daddy, is okay, the great fine pastor. So y'all get ready. It's going to be all good. Got different speakers coming in doing the thing. So, hey, you come on out. You might just hear your favorite pastor as well doing the thing. Also, we got the 7-year back-to-school bash where everybody been having this. So, kids, hey, we know y'all got everything y'all need. Y'all back to school now, and they still giving out stuff. Hey, Roselle Minor and group as well, and want you to come on out August 1st, next Saturday, at 1 o'clock until 5 o'clock at the Allenville City Park. Man, they got everything given away, like free book, a book bag going to give away as well for all age, free school supply. Also, they got laptop, free laptop. Y'all give me one on laptop, all right? Free fruit, prizes, man, they got all kind of stuff. Hey, school uniform as well. So they got the whole week going to be going on over at the City Park in Allenville, Alabama. So let's get out there. Have yourself a good time, all right? Also, St. Paul Missionary Baptist Church. Well, Willie Mays is a great fine pastor. Willie Mays, and y'all come on out. He got some great stuff for the kids on August 15th from 11 to 3 o'clock in the afternoon time as well. Come out and join them. Hey, they're going to be giving away a lot of stuff as well on this Family and Friend Day. Hey, come out.

0: on Robinson Road in Columbus. And also on that Sunday, they're going back to the Robinson Church as well. Hey, from 10 a.m. until you say you got enough. All that's going on at St. Paul for Willie Mays and the great fine pastor. All right, True Vine, that is, okay? And our teachers want you to come on out. They got a revival service coming going on. It's taking place this afternoon. Yeah, this afternoon. Kicks off at 2 o'clock. And look who they got coming in. They knocked on the door of the 4th Street Church and said, hey, Jimmy Wright, can you come over and do a thing for us this afternoon? And right there, I'll be there. So, hey, get out there and have yourself a good time with them on this afternoon. And the community prayer experience gonna be going on as well. Hey, want the community to come together at the Trotter Convention Center. Hey, mark it down on your calendar. October the 31st. Hey, kicking off at 11 o'clock a.m. in the morning time as well. Hey, come on out and just pray with us, okay? We got food, dough prize, and a lot of stuff coming, giving away as well. So you don't want to miss it. It's going to be all good for that. All right, checking the phone here. I think we got some more stuff coming up in here. I see that. Let me see what this is here. All right, don't forget now, Tim Rogers. That's right. Tim Rogers going to be down this morning, about 30 more minutes. Hey, my less than 30 minutes down at the Wood International Church on Carson Road this morning at 9:30 this morning. So y'all get ready. It's going to be all good, okay? So come on out. Have yourself a good old time with them as well. You know Jim Rogers is going to bring it. So come on out. John Sanders, the great apostle down there as well. So get down. Join Jim Rogers this morning at 9:30 this morning as well. Also, what is going on? We see Pastor Bruce. Guyton, that's right, Pastor Guyton, that is. Hey, he said, I'm going to be doing my thing at the Hill Bethel MB Church as well. So y'all get ready for that right here in Columbus. That's on Sunday, August the 2nd, okay? And the 3rd, that is. There got to be a revival service going on at 5 o'clock. Everybody's going to invite it to attend. All right, what else going on? True Light Church, getting ready as well for the 8th anniversary for Pastor Jefferson and Sheila Jefferson. Yeah, all this is going to be going on. Let me see when this is taking place. August 16th, that is, okay, yeah. Kicks off at 3 o'clock in the afternoon time, and the puppet is cordially invited to attend. And don't forget the clock found the big anniversary as well. You're about the clock talking about it, so hey, all this is going to be going on. Also, don't forget now the Northside Church, okay? The Northside Church Revival Service is going to be taking place. That's right, July the 28th, going through the 30th. And guess who's going to be one of the speakers? You already know. Hey, that's right, Tony Jones going to be one of the speakers. So, hey, let's get ready for that. It's going to be all good. And others, so y'all get ready. It's going to be a fantastic program, 28th through the 30th. All right, what else going on? Checking the phone. Hey, don't forget now the Union Chapel MB Church of Brookfield is having their Fruit of the Spirit program coming up on August the 1st. That's next Saturday at 5 o'clock in the afternoon time. Everybody's cordially invited to attend. Louis said you're looking with everybody to come on out and have a good time with them. And on a good note or sad note, okay, don't forget now the late great Nancy Smith going to be filming live next Sunday at 2 o'clock at the Bethel MB Church in Starville. Asking everybody to go out and show some love with the family as well. Hey, Nancy Smith, with a big proud sponsor of the Cleo Sanders Show. We're all on Mix 106.1. So she passed away, and they're going to be filming out her next weekend. All right, that's all we got, Lucy. Yeah, that's all we got, Northside Christian Church. Yeah, got to have your help. Well, it's going to be going on August the 8th. Mark that down on your calendar from 11:30 until 8:45. So get ready for that. That's going to be all good as well, okay? All right, now let me go to the phone line. I think that's all we got on the community calendar. If we're missing this thing, we'll get it back on, okay? Let me go to the phone and see what we got here. 106, hello.
1: Hey,
0: what's going on?
1: Go ahead. Our church anniversary, 151 years.
0: Say it again now.
1: Church anniversary, 151 years. Yes, the guest speaker will be Carl Perry for Union Baptist.
0: Oh, Union Baptist. Okay, yeah, okay. 51 years, that's a long time, man.
1: Yep.
0: Okay, we got you covered.
1: Play the song. get down.
0: Let's get down?
1: Yes.
0: All right, we'll get you on, okay?
1: All right.
0: All right, don't jump to go to the triangle of Mix Metal 6.1. Hey, you want to hit it, won't get down. All right, next song goes out to Alice Ivy and the late, great Dave Ivy. Here's your song, Alice, before you get in the church.
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Don't Talk for the Golden Triangle, Mix 106.1. Hey, got to keep my mind. That's right. I like that song as well, okay? All right, Don't Talk for the Golden Triangle. I want to say good morning to Curtis Luckett and home with Christopher. That's right. Christopher is visiting from Pensacola, Florida. Christopher, you are visiting from Pensacola, Florida, man. We're glad to have you in the Golden Triangle as well. Along with visiting with that's right, Curtis Luckett. That's right, he on their way down to the Wood International Church on Carson Road as well to hear Tim Rogers do his thing. So we got a special request of music. That's right, she come all the way from Pensacola, Florida, visiting the Golden Triangle as well. Along with Curtis Luckett. That's right, Curtis Luckett. As you visit with him, I tell you, she needs some encouragement. She needs some encouragement. She is the Golden Triangle. Visit with Curtis Luckett. They on their way down to the World International Church on Carson Road. Kristen from Pensacola, Florida. Hey, be encouraged, okay?

0: Dog, Golden Triangle, Mix 106.1. Hi, Krista, when you go to church. Even though Cut is looking, walking in with you. You might hold your head down, I don't know. Cut is looking. But go ahead and hold your head, okay? Walk right here, right way with him. All right, let me go to the phone, 106.
1: Good morning, Mr. Cleo Sanders. How are you doing?
0: I'm good. How you doing today?
1: I'm doing fairly well, thank you, Lord. How's your family?
0: Everybody good?
1: That's a blessing. Mr. Cleo, I came on here this morning to tell the whole GTA and around the area a good morning. I pray that everyone is doing well. I want to do this quick announcement. Queen and Boo would like to send a shout out to Reverend Harris, the Ham Biggest Birmingham, and her mother Millie Tate. Mr. Cleo, Miss Millie Tate, I was watching on Facebook last night. I didn't get a chance to make it to her birthday gathering, but her kids gave her a nice birthday gathering yesterday. And Cleo, guess how old she is?
0: Oh, how's she?
1: She's 93 years old. She's a blessing. She's 93. And Cleo, she gets around real good.
0: Wow, better than me.
1: I would like to say happy birthday to Miss Millie Tate. Miss Millie Tate, and we love you, Miss Millie Tate. And Cleo, I would like to send a shout out to Queen. Would like to send a shout out to Pastor Bond and First Lady Bond of Christian Hill Missionary Baptist Church and Christian Hill Missionary Baptist Church family. And I would like to send a shout out to Queen and Boo and to Miss the Ham Biggest Birmingham as well and her mother Millie Tate. Happy birthday again, Miss Millie Tate, coming from me, Lily, Bri, and Queenie Mae. And also, Cleo, I would like to give a shout out to Reverend Harris, John Ruth Harris, Henrietta Key, and Reverend Bond and First Lady Bond of Christian Hill Missionary Baptist Church and the whole Christian Hill Missionary Baptist Church family. To my Lily and my Bri and my Queenie Mae and Miss Autumn. That's my Bri best friend. That's my daughter best friend, Miss Autumn.
0: Okay.
1: And I would like to send a shout out to Councilman LaVon Latham Harris. And I would also like to send a shout out to Angie Crattles of the Heart to Heart Home Care. Miss Cleo, I would also like to send a shout out to you and your family as well. And to everybody in the whole wide world, the ones I know and the ones I don't know. I pray that y'all have a good day today, coming from Mr. Woman. I love y'all, Mr. Cleo. Be blessed.
0: All right. Got you covered, all right? All right, don't jump over to Golden Triangle, Mix 106.1. 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Boy, this is an art teacher yesterday. 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Oh, y'all the folk that Cleo talk about every Sunday. 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Hey, but you see Big White out there. It's your dog bringing your furniture to the house. Brandon Furniture, always a proud sponsor of the Cleo Sanders Show. Thank y'all, guys, for the big sponsor over the year right here on Mix 106.1.
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0: All right, Mix 106.1, don't trouble to go to Triangle. Here's a reminder for you as well. Hey, don't forget, yet on the first Sunday, that's going to be next Sunday. Next Sunday, that's right, the Prairie Point Missionary Baptist Church. Man, I remember that church way back. Yeah, Prairie Point Missionary Baptist Church going to be celebrating their great pastor, 5th anniversary going on next Sunday at 2 o'clock, okay? Who do you got coming in doing that anniversary down at the Prayer Park? Montreal Rucker, yeah, of the Spring Hill Church. So y'all know y'all in for a good time. You already know Montreal going to bring it. Hey, big anniversary coming up. That's right, Prayer Park. 5th anniversary. Great pastor down there. Going to be having an anniversary next Sunday afternoon, 2 o'clock. Prayer Point, yeah. That continue my music on Mix 106.1. Hey, let's dance to the chase with this. Here's

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Hey, that's Sherea. 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

0: That's our golden triangle, make 106.1. 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
1: Stay there until the power of the Lord comes down.
0: Boy, I tell you, they got me bumping Lee Williams, the late great Lee Williams today. All right, this part of the show is brought to you by, hey, Paul Yaw. That's right, we call him Paul Grills. Paul Yaw, that's one man in there. Got two names, you know what I'm saying? But I tell you what, if you looking to buy a brand new ride or pre-owned vehicle, all you got to do, hey, go over to Cannon Ford over at Starville. Hey, Paul said, hey, come on over. If whatever you're looking for, hey, if they ain't got it, he can get it. But Paul Yaw said, hey, we got it, Cleo. I like, what? We got it. We got all the ladies.

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I'm going running, telling everybody, hey, man, you know that guy over there called Paul, y'all, over in California. Man, he hooked me up. Hey, go let him hook you up as well. Man, that guy know how to put them keys in your hand and get you right. That

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So make sure you are ready to do the thing. Won't you then go ahead and give Paul a call on later on this afternoon? And so Paul can let you know what you got to have. Because Paul ain't playing when it comes to get a ride over in Cannon Ford, 662-722-8014. That's 662-722-8014.

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3: All right, Mix 106.1. Got a birthday shout out. Yeah, well, you know, it's gone, but it's never too late to say happy birthday to Patricia Howe. That's right, Patricia Howe. Happy, happy birthday to you as well, okay? I'm going to send this song out to you, Patricia Howe. Happy birthday to you.

0: I don't jump with Golden Triangle, Mix 106.1. Hey, want to send it out to the Dominique, Jacksonville, Florida. That's right, Queen shouting out to you. Queen Harris says she loves some Dominique. And Genora, take as well. Genora in Columbus, attending out to the Christian Hill Church as well. But Dominique, man, we glad to have you from Jacksonville, Florida. Yeah, checking out the big show. Queen, love you. And Queen said, you know, Cleo, this Dominique ain't nothing but love. That's right, just like Queen Harry. Yeah, that's right, this Dominique, just like Queen Harry, got nothing but love for you. You know what I'm saying? And you know, we love you as well right here in the Golden Triangle. Thanks for listening to us, okay? All right, let's go to the phone line, 106.
1: Good morning, Mr. Cleo. How are you this morning?
0: I'm good. How you doing today?
1: Doing good, Mr. Cleo, doing good. I would like to say good morning to all Mix 106.1 listeners. Mr. Cleo, I got on here this morning to pass on to you one of your biggest, greatest fans, Miss Nancy Smith.
0: Yeah.
1: God have called her home.
0: Yeah. You know, they texted me yesterday and told me, I like, wow, just the lady that suggests me call every Sunday morning just about.
1: Yes, sir. Yes, sir. That was my text that I sent to you.
0: Yeah.
1: And we will be funeralizing her next Sunday, 2:00, Beth MB Church in Starfish, Mississippi. And Mr. Clay, I want you to know this. She was a big fan of Mix 106.1.
0: Yeah.
1: She had a radio on the porch. She had a radio in her living room, and she had a radio in her kitchen in her bedroom.
0: Make sure she didn't miss nothing.
1: How big a fan she was of Mix 106.1.
0: Yeah.
1: So I want the whole entire show to go out to her family this morning, which I am part of. And I say to them, hold your head up. I know it's hard. I know it's tough. But Miss Nancy is in a place where she wanted to be. God is good.

0: then he's good all the time. So we're going to keep her memories in mind at all times and how she loved and cared for one another, because she was a good-hearted person. Mr. Cleo, she'll give you the shirt off her back if she could. That's this type of person that she was. She always told me through conversation that we had, we always talked about God. But no matter what, before that conversation was over, she would tell me this right here, and this is what keeping me held up to have a great peace of mind. She said, Miss Jefferson, she said, I'm waiting on God. I said, Miss Nancy, we all waiting on it. I said, one day he's going to come and collect us all. I will always say, God is good. And before I could say God is good, she would finish my sentence and say all the time. So we need to remember that. Even through her death, God is still good. Let's clear out, send the whole entire program out to the sick and the shed in. All the people that's going through bereavement, no matter what you're going through, sickness, depression, or stress, or whatever.
1: Yeah.
0: Job lost or whatever. I send the program out to you. And Big Donna there in Chicago, I reach out to you this morning too. I send the program out to you and your family. Also to Miss Willie Jefferson, Miss Mamie B. Cabot, and Mary Louise White. I send the program out to you also. And Love Bone Mother, Miss Zara Cousin. I send the program out to Queen and Boo. May God bless us all. We all, our nation is standing in the need of prayer. And Mr. Cleo, we pray for each other. I'm praying for you and your family. Y'all do the same for me.
1: We'll do it. Yeah.
0: Thank you, sir. Have a blessing.
1: All right, Sir Jefferson. Hi, Doug Chomp for the Golden Triangle, Mix 106.1. We got more on the way. Don't you move that dial. 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
1: 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The McDuffies. Still Award winner, Middle Praise. 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The Echo Air. The Mighty Gospel Warriors. Glorify. And the Rising Sensation, DJ Allen and Righteous. 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Ladies and gentlemen, it's about to be a time in Louisville, Mississippi. The big birthday bash celebration for Michelle Hoskins. This is one you don't want to miss. Be there.
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That was John Golden, Triangle Mix 106.1. Hey, that's a good song. Next song goes out to the Evans family. 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
1: Hey, Cleo, good morning. How you doing?
0: I'm good. How you doing today?
1: This is Jermaine and Angela. We like to give our condolences to the Ramsey family.
0: Okay.
1: Okay, thank you.
0: Gotcha.

Hey, don't y'all for the Golden Triangle, Mix 106.1. Special requested music goes out to the Hampton family, who is in bereavement at this time as well. Also, the Clark family goes out to you as well. Also, goes out to Stella Clark and her great pastor and wife as well. Pastor Reed and First Lady Reed goes out to you from Stella Clark, okay? I got more special requested music. The lady says she wants to push a little bit. Here's Sanders and the Going Four. Let's push on Mix 106.

0: Make 106.1. Also, I want to send that song out to Miss Helen over at Helen Kitchen. How you doing, Miss Helen? You good? Yeah, I know you are. Miss Helen Kitchen on 7th Avenue in Columbus. Hey, don't forget, we live this Friday at Bon Crawley Auto Selling Survey. Hey, we're going to be selling cars, folks, I'm telling you. Hey, come on over to Bon Crawley Auto Selling Survey. 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Go inside. Nobody walks away. Bon Crawley, we're live this Friday with Mix 106.1 from 4 to 6. Looking to see ya.
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0: Scotty Trakko, DJ Swagga, and Boss Hogg. 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
3: Good morning, Mr. Cleo.
2: Morning to you.
3: I'm not going to tell you who I am, but I enjoyed you yesterday, Mr. Cleo. We really appreciate you yesterday. We had a marvelous good time yesterday. You already know who I am.
2: Man, I know who. Oh, man. Talking about catering. Boy, Bell, you catering. Oh, I ain't had to want for nothing. Not a thing. Ooh, yes, man, did we have a ball. Man, you was awesome. You was awesome, Bell. You was awesome up there, man.
3: But, yes, sir, Mr. Cleo, you know, Mayor Sanders and Ms. Sanders, we just call it that. You know, we really appreciate you, man, and Dave put on a wonderful show yesterday, man. And God was so in that building yesterday. It was just precious.
2: You know, Bell, I lost him or something. I lost Bell. Anyway, man, you was off the chain yesterday. Whatever I wanted to eat, boy, it was all there for free. You know what I'm saying? You know, they had a ticket to get free food, man. And so he was all changed. Line was so long. Everybody just talking about how nice the gospel show was at Ortiz on yesterday. Hey, we want the same packet to come back next year. That's right. We want that same packet to come back next year. That was an awesome, awesome time. Hey, Bell, man, when the gate swing open, I just played that song, but you know what I'm saying? But I thought you were going to do that for us yesterday, Bell. Boy, you was out there in the field. Man, I said, boy, Bell, he got happy yesterday. Hello to Bell.

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Make 106.1. What time is it? Here's more special requested music. I'm going to send this out to Teresa Sander and also Jimmy Sanders, our teacher. Fantastic job, you and the crew. 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

0: I might not feel well all the time, but I'll give it all to you.
1: Dr. John, Golden Triangle, Mix 106.1. Woo, give it all to him. Let's go to the phone. 106. Hello. Hey, what's happening?
2: How you doing today, brother?
1: Man, I'm good. All right, Glenn.
2: Yes, sir. How you doing today, Brother Cleo?
1: Hey, I tell you what, I'm good. I feel good and all that.
2: On the air today.
1: Huh?
2: You sound real good on the air today.
1: Okay, all right, well.
2: You got it going on today,
1: Got it going on, Clinton.
2: Yes, sir.
1: Okay.
2: Some good music.
1: All right.
2: Hey, Brother Cleo, I just got out of church, and I'm just going to start with now to feed my son over there. And I'm just having church going down the highway.
1: Yeah.
2: Brother Cleo, I want to send out a few birthdays.
1: Okay.
2: I want to send out a shout-out birthday to my auntie, Jimmy Shumper.
1: Uh-huh.
2: She turned 88 today.
1: 88?
2: 88 on the 24th.
1: Okay.
2: And then my birthday today.
1: Your birthday today?
2: Birthday today.
1: Happy birthday, Glendale.
2: All right. And I turned 76 today.
1: Okay, all right.
2: And then I got a first cousin birthday gonna be tomorrow. His name's Jason.
1: Mm-hmm.
2: Jason Pell.
1: Yeah.
2: Yes, sir. And he's in his 40s. He's still young.
1: Yeah, still young. Okay. Yeah. Okay.
2: I might have not played it because I might have done missed it at church. The spiritual, the Alabama saint. You know that song I always.
1: Oh, the Alabama spiritual?
2: Yes, sir.
1: Okay. I get it on. Yeah.
2: I want to dedicate rest that song to my son that passed away.
1: Okay.
2: Him and his two daughters.
1: Yeah.
2: Yeah. His oldest daughter and his baby daughter, they passed away. So, and I just
1: want to
2: dedicate that song to them.
1: Okay, we'll get it on for you.
2: Yes, sir. All right, there, Brother Cleo.
1: All right, Glendale.
2: I'm like Quincy. I love everybody in the whole world, and you can't do nothing about it.
1: Okay, that sounds good.
2: That's Quincy been doing.
1: He's been doing good. He called him. He checked in this morning. Yeah.
2: Oh, did he? I was at church.
1: Yeah.
2: All right, then.
1: All right, Glenn.
2: Hey, man, I was blessed, man. I tell you what, I be hearing about them places where y'all be going, having them singing, man.
1: Yeah, it'd be good.
2: But
1: awesome.
2: I don't know the address to.
1: Okay, we gonna try to make that happen for you, then.
2: Yes, sir. I will participate.
1: Okay, all right, we're gonna get you there.
2: All right, then, Brother Cleo.
1: All right, Glenn. Glenn Jaw checking in on the Big Show. Yeah, everybody checked in on Mix 106.1. 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Hey, you been by Fred and Furniture? 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Hey, rocking chairs on the outside, the big boy 499 recliner. You can get it all from Freddy's Furniture, and they price match as well. 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Hey, let's do the application on the phone. You look outside, you'll see Big Freddy. 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And Freddy's Furniture, we enjoyed y'all yesterday, and they gave away a big boy recliner yesterday as well. 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Go see Leah. Go see Mary with the smile on face. And Fred always said, and that for sure. Freddy Furniture, always a proud sponsor of the Cleo Sanders Show. Want you to keep streaming the Mix 106.1.
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0: you speak?
1: Right now, we got the lamb chops on the grill. Well, other than that, we got you ready. All you got to do is just show up, Cleo.
0: Yeah.
1: I heard y'all had a Wang Dang Doodle down there in Artesia.
0: We did. Oh, awesome time. Yeah, we did, Kabir. Yeah.
1: Man, that's all I've been hearing about. Hats off to Mayor, the mayor down there.
0: Yeah.
1: And Teresa, we appreciate you. We love you and all that you do for the whole Lowndes County Golden Triangle area. I heard it was a Wang Dang Doodle.
0: It was. That's right. Gospel Fest. Yeah, that it was. Right. Yep.
1: That's right. That's right. And Cleo, I want to send prayers and condolences out to all of the grieving families
0: mm-hmm.
1: out there. Yesterday, we laid to rest Reverend Samuel and Samuel and Dupree family.
0: Okay.
1: Benson. And I just want to send a special condolences to him and his family.
0: Yeah.
1: You know, but always remember, God is in charge.
0: That's who in charge. That's right. It ain't what we say. He in charge.
1: That's right.
0: Mm-hmm.
1: That's right. Man has a plan, but God got the master plan.
0: That's it. That's right. That's right.
1: Yes, sir. So look.
0: Uh-huh.
1: Clear. Now today.
0: Getting hungry.
1: Today,
0: yeah.
1: If you're hungry, I got the place you need to come to, and that's down at 708 Helen J. Kareem Way, 15th Street North. That phone number is
0: 662-328-3063. Okay.
1: On the Soul Food Sunday Meal Bar today, we've got those Southern Fried Golden Wings.
0: Yeah.
1: We got softball oxtails, and we got some lamb chops. On the grill.
0: Lamb chop day
1: on the grill.
0: Okay.
1: Mother chops, meatloaf. We got that herb roasted turkey wings. We got that five cheese macaroni. We got fresh greens, fresh cabbage, fresh peas. We got corn and yams and green beans. And you know we got that yellow rice.
0: Yeah.
1: We got that potatoes dressing. We got that homemade dressing now.
0: Yeah,
1: homemade dressing.
0: Yeah.
1: And today we got some homemade peach cobbler.
0: Yeah.
1: Homemade banana pudding. And we got, don't forget about the tea and the lemonade for Mr. Special Punch.
0: Yeah.
1: And we just asked it up today. You need to come on down here and try it. And a big bucket of it.
0: Yeah.
1: And eat a meal.
0: Okay. Yeah. So I'll tell you what, so we want to get our eat on today and wash it all down. Let's come on over there and get the Cleo Punch, right? Y'all done hook some up in it a little bit more or something.
1: We put a little love in it today.
0: Oh, okay. Yeah.
1: We leave it like that. But it's your, hey, ain't that thing. It's still Cleo's Punch. Come on down here and get you some 708 Helen J. Kareem Way, 15th Street North. On number 662-328-3063. If you're hungry, you ain't got to cook today. We'll take care of all you need. Out of church, before church, just come on down here and let us take care of you.
0: And y'all got that good old fried chicken wing too?
1: Man, pretty wing.
0: Mm-hmm. Yeah, crispy.
1: Big old jumbo wing.
0: Yeah.
1: Three old plate, any two sides you want, and your drink.
0: Yeah.
1: All for the love. Just come on down here and get it.
0: Okay. So you can get it to go tonight. Do you want to get it to go? What do you need to call?
1: 662-328-3063. You can text your order in or you can DoorDash. We got DoorDash now in Helen's Kitchen. So you don't feel like even coming down or driving, we got somebody that'll bring it to you. You guys got to order it online.
0: Wow. Now that's awesome right there. Do y'all do that every day or y'all just do it on Sunday?
1: No, sir. Every day you can use DoorDash for breakfast, lunch, or dinner.
0: Wow.
1: Credit for it.
0: That's awesome right there. Yeah. So I knew you'd do that when I'm working through the week.
1: That's it.
0: Yeah.
1: All you gotta do is that call.
0: Yeah. Okay. Gotcha. So if you're hungry, what we need to come?
1: 708 15th Street North, Helen J. Kareem Way, 328-3063. Helen's Kitchen.

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1: Right this minute. Okay. Well, I know they're coming, man, because they do it every Sunday. Yeah.
0: Every Sunday. This is Sunday spot. We appreciate you, Cleo. Love you and love our customers. So come on down and see us today.
1: All right. That's Helen Kitchen right here in Columbus. Go by and get your eat on.

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7: 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Be there.
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2: 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Doug Chaw for the Golden Triangle. Want to say happy birthday to Bonnie Washington. Yeah, Bonnie Washington going to be celebrating birthday this coming Friday, July 31st. Yeah, happy birthday to Bonnie Washington. Clem, still listening to you over here in Alleville, Alabama, at the Alleville Religious Center. You still got it going on. Happy birthday coming up. That's right, Bonnie Washington as well, okay? And also, don't forget now, hey, we got the Graham family getting ready for their big anniversary as well. The Graham family big anniversary coming up. And it's coming up on September the 5th and 6th, okay? September the 5th and 6th. All right, now, September the 5th, they're going to be down at the Brown Ridge Church. Yeah, Brown Ridge Church, that's down in Crawford, Mississippi. So y'all get ready. It's going to be going on that Saturday, September the 5th at 6:30, okay? They got a lot of groups going to be appearing on the big show and all that good stuff as well. So y'all get ready for the Graham family. And they're going to continue that anniversary as well on September the 6th. And this is going to be here at the Johnson Creek Church. Everybody know where that is? And boy, they got all the groups going to be there. So, hey, y'all get ready for the Graham family, September the 5th and September the 6th. I got more on them as the draw real close, okay? So, hey, the Graham family be everywhere, helping everybody. All right, let me go back to the phone line, 106.
3: How you doing, Brother Cleo?
2: How you doing, Tom, man?
3: Oh, anything all right?
2: All right. What can I do for you today?
3: Good,
2: let me take
3: a moment to everybody. May the good all get about this, not that good this morning.
2: All right, down, man.
3: And also, as a man, send the blessing and prayers out to the family and the bishop and the Thompson and the Weston Jones family.
2: Okay, yeah.
3: You don't mind, I can play me that with the leaning tree.
2: The leaning tree ain't the first to fall.
3: Oh, no.
2: All right, Tom, man.
3: All right, that brother, for you.
2: All right, we got you covered, okay?
3: All right, then. Thank you, then.
2: All right, thanks for checking in, Tom, man. That's right, always. Big favorite round here, Mick 106.1. All right, Clinton Town. Here we go with your song, Clinton Town.

0: We're on Take by One. I'm good. How you doing today?
1: Oh, I'm good. You playing my song. Yes, it is worth it. But I want to sing that song out to my mama. Just turned 82 years old on Thursday. Also, I want to go right there on Shade Road, sing it out for my kids. Have a birthday tomorrow. One will have one also on Tuesday. And I just want to say happy birthday to Brian around Pittsburgh. And I want to do that shout out for my daughter, Latoya Forte, and her son. And to everybody else who's listening, have a good day. Cleo is doing a wonderful, wonderful job.
0: There it is.

I, Clinton Town, that's your song, buddy. Right there on Mix 106.1. Aye, let's continue more music. Just Love It 06 in the Golden Triangle. More music on Mix 106.

Hey, Doug John, Golden Triangle, make 106.1. It's all right. It's all right. Want to say good morning to John Chill. What's up, John? What's up, Eddie? Come on, put your hand again. What's up, Calvin? Y'all checking out the show in Brookfield, right? Hey, just keep letting the Lord use y'all, God. This goes out to y'all.

0: Mojo Golden Triangle, 106.1.
1: He'll work it out.
0: He'll work it out. He'll work it out.
1: He'll work it out for somebody out there that's listening to this recording. Won't God have some pride for you? Won't he do it?
0: Now, Jarvis, the Golden Triangle, we're wrapping up 20 minutes of your favorite music on Mix 106. 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Hey, I tell you what, you'll see a big white coming down the road with your furniture. 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Freddy Furniture on Garner Boulevard in Columbus. And when you get over there, Mary's going to tell you, hey, keep streaming the Mix 106.1. 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

Doug Shaw for the Golden Triangle. Let everybody praise him this morning. 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

Don't y'all go to Triangle on Mix 106.1. Hey, that's what you're going to get next Saturday down at the Shola County Coliseum. Yeah, I'll be here for the big show in Philadelphia next Saturday. One man.

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0: 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Go ahead.
1: We'll be in this thing. I got a shout out.
0: Go ahead.
1: I got my birthday, and I got two family members that passed away on Brooklyn Road. However, y'all told me. My birthday shout out, Sean, Jason, Isaiah, Hosea, Michael, Tom, Martha Haynes, Tina, Lisa, Juan, Booker, Sierra, Sydney, Leyland, Smoke, Austin, and Jameson. Austin is a great one. Boy. And Big Red, 106.1 DWE. Kevin, he's looking down.
0: Got you, man. Got you covered.

0: 101.1. Hey, let's do that for Skipper, Skipper. What's up, Skipper? Also, Chad Driven, check out the big show. All right, we got more on the way. Keep it locked in. 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
1: Hello.
0: Hello. Go ahead.
1: What's up, Cleo?
0: Hey, what's all good?
1: I have an early birthday shout-out.
0: Got an early birthday shout-out? All right, let's shout it out.
1: I would like to say happy early birthday to myself, which would be Tuesday, and my cousin Perry Alice, and to the rest of the people that are celebrating their birthday on July the 28th with me.
0: Okay, you got them in there.
1: Could you play, he gonna turn it around for me? But he already done it, but I want to listen to that song.
0: Turn around?
1: Yes, sir.
0: Got you covered, okay?
1: Mix 106 and 1 with Cleo Sanders.

Doug John Golden Triumph, that's the Reverend Al Green. Everything gonna be all right. I just after 12 noon, he'll special request the music. Yeah, he's gonna turn around for you. On me.

0: Yes, could you please play So Many Times by Deborah Snipes, please?
1: Gotcha, okay.
0: Thank you, you have a blessed day.
1: Whoa, turn around. That can take more music on Mix. Crowns of Joy.

Now, John, Golden Triangle, Mick 106.1. That was special requested music. Here's more special requested music. Want to hear Devil's Night? Here it is for you. Good Sunday afternoon, folks.

0: Don't y'all go to Triangle 106.1. Hey, we call her the angel. That's Devil's Night, yeah. Y'all know anything about that? So many times. All right. They go to the phone. 106.1. Good afternoon.
1: Miss Cleo.
0: Yeah.
1: You got Mary, you got Freddie and Leah, and we done had church with you all day long, in and out, and it's good to talk to you, Mr. Cleo. How you doing?
0: Hey, I'm still good from yesterday. Good to see y'all live yesterday as well. Yeah, live. You know what I'm saying?
1: Cleo, you did your business. You and Big John, them, and all the rest of them guys down there. But, Cleo, you did it yesterday down in Artesia and Mayor Sanders and Teresa and all them.
0: Yeah.
1: We had an awesome time down there. And those groups that you had down there, they didn't shortstop nothing. And I see what you say. Artesia is a little city doing big things.
0: I told you. Yeah, that's right. That's what happened. Yep.
1: And, you know, even the rain cooled it off a little bit, and we still had a good time.
0: Oh, man, the rain, I tell you what, it didn't rain that much, but, boy, it cooled it off. We just had a, we were talking about a shouting good time. Man.
1: Well, like I said, that Artesia doing big things in a small town, and they had free food, and I thought that certainly they're not going to be able to feed all those people, but I did not hear not one person say that they didn't get food. Free food.
0: I mean, absolutely free. All you had to do was have a ticket, a red ticket, you were good.
1: Well, we're going to have to touch base with them, Cleo, but, you know, as I said before, we had an awesome time. We even closed down the store at 12 o'clock and went down, and we're so glad we took that opportunity. And not only do we want to thank the people in Noxubee County, but we want to thank the Golden Triangle area, Columbus, starting right here at home.
0: Yeah.
1: Cleo, we thank and Mix 106.1 for allowing you to put the word out.
0: Oh, yeah.
1: People shopping with us over at Freddy's Furniture. Leah did an awesome job yesterday. She want to tell the people very quickly how you can get furniture at low. And that's what we're striving now for, Cleo.
0: Yeah.
1: Trying to help people get what they need for their home at affordable prices.
0: There you
1: affordable
0: go.
1: Prices.
0: That's what we want.
1: Look, Cleo, Mr. Freddy said we got some high-end products. We got some in the middle. And we got some for people just starting out.
0: That's
1: so
0: right.
1: We got something for everybody's budget. Now, Miss Bowen, we're going to let her tell, because she's going to have to get on the road, but we're going to have to let her tell how they, and Cleo, they've been calling that phone.
0: Yeah.
1: And, you know, someone want to speak, may I speak to Leah? You know, you've been saying that on the radio. All
0: right.
1: You got to do is call down to Freddy's Furniture.
0: There you go.
1: To speak to Leah. Hey, Cleo, you know, some of them don't even want to talk to me. I can say, I can help you just as well. Hey,
0: when you out on the phone, I don't want to talk to you, man.
1: You know, we'll do that small talk, and I said, well, I can help you. You know, she's a little cuss. Well, just have her call me back. You know, like it's a big thing.
0: Oh, my goodness. Yeah.
1: But look, we appreciate that, and we appreciate the confidence that they have in Miss Leah and being able to help. And very shortly, Miss Leah, I want to say hello.
0: Okay.
2: Good afternoon, Brother Cleo.
0: Hey, Leah. Hey, enjoyed you yesterday down in Artesia.
2: We enjoyed you guys, too. We had a good time, just like we did last year, and we're looking forward to next year. A lot of people came over to the table, and they said, we heard y'all got refrigerators and stuff. I said, yes, we do.
0: Yeah.
2: And y'all know all you have to do is call 662-328-0714 and ask for Leah.
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0: Okay.
2: And we do realize that y'all can hear Mix 106.1 all over different areas because of technology, like the app that you have. You can hear it and be all the way in Atlanta. We've heard that you've got listeners in Atlanta,
0: everywhere.
2: Chicago.
0: Yeah.
2: Everywhere. Someone even said over in the Caribbean.
0: They could get us. They could get us.
2: They
0: That's
2: can
0: right.
2: Get you.
0: Yeah.
2: So just so you know, people, all you have to do is either call 662-328-0714 if you want to see. And Mr. Cleo, Ms. Mary's right. People have been coming in, and a lot of them have just been coming in to see what we have. Okay. So if you don't mind that either, if you're not buying, please do stop in, because either you or a friend, might not be you today, but it may be you, you know, maybe months from now or something, you might need a mattress or a washer go out or a refrigerator go out or something like that, because those things, everybody knows that stuff ain't made to last like back in the day.
0: No, back in the day, you get something, you ain't got to go get nothing no more. But now, man, you get something now. What's wrong with this washer? He ain't letting the water go out. I just got that washer.
2: That's right. That's what they're saying. And I don't know, Ms. Cleo, a lot of people who are replacing their appliances, they haven't had to do this in years because their washer or their stove, usually the stove, is the longest to last. Some people say they've had this 28, almost 30 years.
0: That's right. But now, but now, what I do now, like the washing machine, I wash it. I got a tub on the outside, so I scrub so it don't never go out. It don't let the water out. All I got to do is raise the tub up, the water go out.
2: You got a tub?
0: Yeah. That we wash
2: here.
0: What
2: color is it?
0: It was the most shiny tub that is with the washboard. Yeah. So we don't know we have no problem with the washing machine. I mean, washer, you know.
2: That.
0: Yeah.
2: Unless your arms get tired.
0: Well, when it get tired, rest a while and then go back.
2: Those of y'all who don't have that penny tub and you want a washer, you don't want to go to the wash house like Miss Mary said. 662-328-0714 is the number of the call. The special tomorrow, Miss Mary wants me to announce, it is another $4.99 washer. Brand new. It's got that warranty on there. $4.99 washer. So those of y'all who are in need of a washer, and if you want to put it on layaway, y'all can do that too. I didn't mention that yesterday at Arteza Day, but don't forget you have layaway too.
0: So you can put that $4.99 or wash on layaway?
2: Miss Mary's shaking her head. She said no on that one. She said that's a
0: it's already too low. Price. Put it on layaway. Clear it's already too low. Okay, we got
2: Most
0: it.
2: Time people want to get that washer right away. Something about the washer or the dryers, they need that. I don't think we've ever had anybody put one of those on layaway.
0: No, they need that then.
2: Need it then, and that's why if you can't go through your credit or don't want to go through your credit, it's good to have a checking account with a bank that you can walk into, a traditional bank, whether it's a checking account or a savings account, because they've got companies now that they're not basing it on your credit history. You know, some people, they've messed it up, whether it's been in a situation, they let somebody use some stuff and they had to start all over and that stuff got messed up because they were helping people out.
0: Yeah.
2: You know, people, sometimes you stick your neck out for people and it messes you up. But, you know, God still will provide. Mm-hmm. So there are other ways that you can get it. And it doesn't take much to open a bank account these days. A lot of them are doing it with minimal down payment. So more information, 662-328-0714 for that $4.99 washer. Tomorrow we are open 10 to 5, all through the week, 10 to 5, and on Saturdays, 10 to 4. So y'all want to come and see us, that's 1003 Gardner Boulevard, and we're right down the street from that Wendy's on 82. So yesterday, a lot of people are familiar with that junkyard, the scrapyard, where you can scrap. We're right down the street from that. So come in, see us, 1003 Gardner Boulevard, and we'll see who comes in tomorrow to get that $4.99. How many do you have, Miss Mary? She's got one, she said.
0: Oh, boy, they coming and get them. She had two last week,
2: She had two last week, and those are gone. So people are there at 10 o'clock coming to get them, and they come every Thursday. We'll get a shipment.
0: Yeah.
2: So we don't know until that's over. So 662-328-0714. Y'all come in and see us. We'll be more than happy to help you furnish your home.
1: We got it, Mr. Cleo. We appreciate you. We appreciate you so very much down at Freddy's Furniture, 1003 Gardner Boulevard. Big John, good afternoon to you as well. Big Don up there in Chicago. Cleo, you be playing all over.
0: Hey, we all over. God the Lord bless. We all over. Yeah, everywhere.
1: And like I said, we appreciate the Golden Triangle, Columbus, Noxious Peak. We appreciate the Golden Triangle for supporting Freddy's Furniture. And Mr. Fred is sitting over here. And y'all, for a chance, if y'all want, a lot of folks be asking about Big Yellow, just like she wanted my children. You know, that Big Yellow delivery truck. How's Big Yellow?
0: Now we call it Big White now.
1: But look, I want to tell y'all, if y'all want to see Big Yellow, she parked in the parking lot at Freddy's Furniture down at 1003 Garden. I don't know how long she's going to be parked there. But if y'all want to see Big Yellow, she's back at home for a while at least. But Cleo, again, we appreciate you.
0: But now, hey, Mary.
1: Yes, sir.
0: Yeah, down there. But now, you know, I got the junkyard right up, you know, right up the road there.
1: Brother
0: said no. Look, yeah.
1: Look, Miss Fred over here shaking his head. She's not going that way.
0: Okay.
1: She may go back toward Wendy's, but
0: okay.
1: She ain't going.
0: Ain't going up the well way. It's a junkyard.
1: Yes,
0: okay.
1: Sir.
0: I got
1: yes,
0: you.
1: Sir. But anyway, we appreciate you so very much. We had a wonderful time on yesterday. We look forward to having a wonderful time in the future. And as Mr. Fred would say,
3: and that's a show.
0: Hey, that's a show. Freddie Furniture, always the proud sponsor of the Clear Saturday Show. I've got more on the way. Keep it locked down on Mix.
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4: Alright, don't jump in the golden triangle. You see, Charlie Jones checks in. Hey, I got one of them tub. Yeah. That's what Charlie Jones said, but he said he don't watch it, he just feed hogs at here or something. You know what I'm saying? I can tell you about music. Good Sunday afternoon. Yeah, Met 106.

Hey, don't talk on the triangle of Mix 106.1. The late great Tommy Ellison. Yeah, like that one. Well, he did that one. All right, this part of the show is brought to you by Fear Harm Law Firm. Hey, got an accident going on. What you waiting on to call Fear Harm Law Firm? What you waiting on? Hey, we waiting on that. We waiting on number. Because everybody called me throughout the week. Hey, what that number to Fear Harm Law Firm? Here it is, 662-235-8850. 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Hey, car accident, truck, 18-wheeler, working lady, contract, hey, motorcycle, dog bike, school bus injury. 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Or spinal cord. Well, I might can deal with the spinal cord, but might not be able to walk after that, though. Anyway, let's be a home law firm. Take care of all. 662-235-8850. What you can tell Phil? You know Cleo told us all about it. Right there on Mix 106.1. And then Fear Harm Law Firm gonna tell you, hey, make sure you keep screaming the Mix 106.1.

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0: I'm Matty Tracto, DJ Swagga, and Boss Hall. 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
4: 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I continue more music on a gorgeous Sunday afternoon. Is the rain gone? I hope the rain gone some. 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

0: turned around and saw his brother. 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And the doctor said, "Now wait a minute." 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Said, in case if mama didn't tell you, I'm a doctor now. I am somebody. 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He said, "Wait a minute. 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Listen, mama, I got one good room. 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
1: Hey, John, Golden Triangle, Mix 106.1. Ooh, man. That brings my memories back.
0: Beans and greens, potatoes and tomatoes. Yes, I do. But if that's all right with you, you don't have to go to the old folk home. Come on and go home.
1: Hey, I might have cut that off. Let me go to the phone line. I might have cut that song off there. 106.
2: Good evening.
1: Hey, how you doing today?
2: I'm doing fine, Mr. Cleo. How you doing today?
1: Hey, I'm awesome good today from yesterday afternoon.
2: Yes, sir. Yes, sir. What a time.
1: I'm telling you, having church on the outside, on the ground.
2: Yes, sir. That's what we had. We went back to the old time way.
1: Yeah, I like that better.
2: I promise you.
1: Yeah.
2: I promise you. But I ain't going to hold you up. I just want to call and just thank. First of all, I want to thank God because God showed up yesterday in Artesia.
1: Yeah, he did.
2: You went there, you missed it, and all I can say is if a little rain stops you from praising God, something wrong with you.
1: Mm-hmm.
2: Because we praise God in the rain, and it fell off, and we just want to say, I just want to thank everyone for showing support to Artesia, and we appreciate you all, and I don't want to call no names because, you know, you start calling.

0: sometimes you get in trouble for.
1: Yeah.
0: I just want to thank everybody. It was an awesome time. We had some church, as they said, we had some church. Yesterday.
1: Church in Ortiz, that, in a little town, doing big things. That's where we were.
0: That's it right there.
1: Yeah.
0: But I just want to hear, it's a wonderful day. From Clint McFarland, just thank you, thank you, thank you. And I thank you, Mr. Cleo, for hosting. We really do appreciate you and Artesia and everybody that's connected that make up this great town. I just want to say thank you. And we give all praises to God.
1: All right, then. Hey, don't y'all forget about next week. Big thing going on next week as well.
0: Yes, sir.
1: Y'all got thank Track Dog next week, right?
0: Have a blessed week.
1: Y'all got Track Dog next week?
0: Thursday.
1: Huh?
0: Yes, sir. We kick it off Thursday at 6 o'clock.
1: Okay, Thursday at 6 o'clock. Then going through to Sunday. Okay. All right. Artesia.
0: Yes, sir. Well, we'll see you then. We hope you come back and have a good time with us next week.
1: Okay. We'll see what we can do, okay?
0: Okay, Mr. Cleo. Thank you.
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6: 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Yes, right about a couple minutes before 1 o'clock. Hey, let's get your praise on with this on Mix 106.1. These are Ventura Soul. Thank you, guys.

0: Hey, Doug John, Golden Triangle, Mink 106.1, Converted Voice. Boy, they did a fantastic job yesterday as well. All right, Revival Service coming up at Pine Grove, Bluff Lake, and Southfield. Come up on August 11, going through the 13th. So y'all get ready for that. It's going to be all good as well, okay? So get ready. Revival Service coming up at Pine Grove, Bluff Lake, Starfield. Yes, it's August 11 through the 13th. 106, hello.
1: Yes, sir.
0: Okay.
1: Cleo.
0: Yeah.
1: Heaven is looking down on us, baby.
0: Hey. Okay, man. I got you. You acting like it ain't looking out there. Hey, what y'all doing down there? All right. I got you covered, all right? All right. Make what I'm saying. Continue the music. Yeah, Unique Voices on Make 106. Unique Voices.

0: Hey, Doug Chuck on the Triangle, 106.1. Unique voices. That's a good one right there. Let's go to the phone line and see what we got. 106.1.
1: Hello, Cleo.
0: Hey.
1: I would like to do a birthday shout out if you don't mind.
0: Birthday? Go ahead.
1: All right. I would like to shout out a happy birthday to my cousin, Mary Jane Jones, which will be on tomorrow. And to my wonderful, amazing daughter, Courtney Rice, who will be on July the 31st. D'Angelo Coleman, my nephew, will be July the 31st. And my cousin, Minister Etherine Eddin, out of Columbus, which will be also on the 31st. I would like to say happy birthday to each one of them and that we love them.
0: Okay.
1: And thank you, Brother Cleveland, for letting me shout out their birthday.
0: Okay, no problem. Okay, got you. Mix 106.1, this part of the show is brought to you by Fear Harm Law Firm. Hey, let's get the accident in. He want all of Fear Harm's there. I want all the accident. If it ain't an accident, I don't want it. But if it's an accident, hey, I want it. So all you got to do is call Fear Harm Law Firm and hit that at 662-235-8850. That's 662-235-8850. Fear Harm say, hey, give me and my staff a man. I'm telling you, you call one, that means you called in all. They got multiple lawyers out there. Hey, they all on the same page. So if you got an accident, you know, we don't care what the accident is. You might think it ain't nothing to you, but to Fear Harm Law Firm, his staff, hey, very, very important. So if you got one, you got one, okay, call this number, 662-235-8850. Tell them Cleo sent you from the Mix 106.1.

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4: 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Ladies and gentlemen, it's about to be a time in Louisville, Mississippi. 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
0: 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All right, Mix 106.1 at about 124. Let me go to the phone and see who I got on the line here with me. 106.1. Well, first of all, I got to get you a phone. All right, but everything good?
9: Okay, wait a minute.
0: Hey, I hear you now. Stay where you're at, right there.
9: Okay, you can hear me better?
0: Yeah, it sounds like you're riding or something.
9: Yeah, I'm driving, man.
0: Where you headed?
9: I'm headed to Louisville, Mississippi.
0: This CW. Where you headed to Louisville for?
9: Man, we're going to celebrate with our sister, Michelle.
0: Yeah.
9: Hoskins.
0: That's right. Well,
9: we just want to be there with the big birthday bash, man. We're going to have a time. What a time.
0: Oh, man. Y'all got some hard hitters down there this afternoon, yeah. Buddy. Ooh, man. I tell you, that's going to be a show-off show.
9: Yes, sir. I believe it's going to be a good program. You got all them big heavy hitters and gospel legend Tim Rogers, Well Brothers.
0: Yeah. Mm-hmm. And then they got the warrior.
9: She should be ashamed of herself for putting on a package like that.
0: She'll be ashamed of herself putting on a show like that. Boy, I tell you, that's going to be a show. And I tell you what, do y'all, you still got some in the tank? Because out of yesterday, I don't know you got nothing in the tank to do today.
9: Well, if I don't, Tucker do.
0: Tucker, I don't know. I think Tucker, he let everything out yesterday. I was like, hold on, Tucker. Hey, you got the same tomorrow. Wait, don't do that. You got the same tomorrow. Tucker, that's, hey, forget it. I'm going to do it all now.
9: Well, yeah. You know, I look at Tucker, man, and Tucker, he's just like a album book. He got plenty of tricks in him.
0: Great leader. Yeah.
9: Yeah, I love to just get behind him and pat him on the back.
0: Yeah, oh yeah. Boy, that make him go there, man. I tell you, y'all a good team though. Y'all, you know, y'all do y'all thing together, man. Y'all a good team.
9: Yeah, I agree.
0: Yeah. So
9: and like you said this morning, I was listening to you and Homer, but you know, your good music will make you sing, you know.
0: Good music will make you sing. If you can't sing, good music will make you sing. You can be the raggedy singer that it is.
9: Right.
0: I remember back in the day we had some We used to sing, boy, we were the regular singers that it was. Then we went out and got some good musicians, and I couldn't believe who we were. I said, oh, that's what we like in good music.
9: Yeah. Good music is so amazing.
0: Oh, man, stuff. Good music make you do something. You think you can't sing?
9: Make you think you can sing, you know.
0: Yeah. We need to put some bad music behind y'all, you and Tucker.
9: You said what?
0: I need to put some bad music behind y'all and see what y'all can do.
9: I believe we can make it work.
0: you still make it work with the bad music?
9: I believe we can.
0: Okay, all right. Hey.
9: I'm glad it ain't the other way. I don't know what Tucker can play anything, but I can't play nothing. But
0: yeah.
9: I maybe can beat the drum, but I don't know what Tucker can play anything. Or nothing.
0: Yeah, Tucker got better tricks, so, you know. But look, what they can expect out of the Warrior this afternoon, Carl? Y'all getting ready because that program going to start a little early this afternoon.
9: Man, we got to hold our ground. We're letting all these fellas know they coming from Arkansas and North Carolina. There. Well, we let them know the Warriors, we're going to represent Mississippi.
0: Uh-oh. Yeah, okay. You going to represent Mississippi?
9: Oh, yeah.
0: Okay. All right. Okay. I want y'all to do the thing down there like y'all did yesterday evening. Now.
9: We're going to give everybody something to talk about on the way back home.
0: Oh, listen to CW. Hey, guys, y'all better watch it. CW talking some noise now. He talking some noise on the way down there. Yeah.
9: Yes, sir.
0: Okay.
9: Yeah, we just want to have a good time in the name of the Lord.
0: Yeah, that's what it's all about anyway. Yeah.
9: Yeah.
0: Mm-hmm. Have a good time. Well, I know you're good. You're already an eight, ain't you? I mean, you know, before you go down there.
9: Sir.
0: Yeah, so you're
9: yes,
0: good.
9: Sir. I'm ready now. I'm ready. I've done had spiritual food.
0: Yeah.
9: Earthly food.
0: Yeah, okay. So you ready
9: I'm
0: to go?
9: Ready to pour out to the people.
0: Okay, so you're on your way now.
9: Echo, yes, sir. We make one little more stop and we'll be there.
0: Oh, man. Y'all be up in the house then, man. I know y'all going to have a fantastic good time. I don't know, could I get down there or not? Cause I'm still working here, but anyway, I'll see what I can do.
9: Yeah, sir. Come on by.
0: Yeah. Maybe I can get down there and see you do that dance before you do your thing.
9: Yes, sir. I got my dancing shoes on.
0: Okay. All right. Sound good, CW. Y'all have a good time, man.
9: Yes, sir. Take care, man.
0: All right. That's CW on their way down Louisville. All right. Let's continue more music on Mix 106.1.

0: Hey, Dr. John Golden Triangle, 106.1. Let me go to the phone here. 106, hello.
1: What up, Cleo? What up, Cleo? What's up?
0: Hey, what's going on?
1: Mr. Gospel here, man. Sitting back, listening to you, put my clothes on, get ready to try to catch CW. I think he's speed.
0: He'll give a ticket when you get out of there, because you already know that. When you get out there, hey, your ticket here, man. We know you're speaking. Yeah.
1: Hey, he might get out of there, might do that little whistle.
0: Oh, yeah.
1: Man, I just want to tell you, man, you did a great job on yesterday, and hats go off to the Artesia crew.
0: Oh, yeah.
1: All city to do big things, man. And hats off to my classmate, Fonso Bourne. Man, my boy been dealing with little health issues. He told me he's coming back this way, but to hear him sing yesterday, man, I really, really enjoyed the whole thing.
0: Yeah, it was awesome.
1: The fellowship, Miss Mary, Freddie Furniture, Leah, good to see them. And also, Cleo, I just want to remind everybody about my birthday bash.
0: Yeah, tell them about your big birthday bash coming up.
1: Man, we coming August the 30th. August the 30th, about 35, 36 more days away.
0: Yeah.
1: We're going to be in Aberdeen, Mississippi. The American Legion, better known as the Bingo Hall, Highway 145. Doors open at 4. Program start at 5 o'clock promptly.
0: Okay.
1: We got the Mighty Travelers. We got the Mario Brown and Connected. We got Matt Lewis and Committed. We got the Kaiser Singers. We got the Echo Owls. And we got Willie Banks Jr. and the Messengers. Early bird tickets are still $15 to August the 1st.
0: Okay.
1: After August 1st, we're going up to 20.
0: Okay, so I got you.
1: 662-295-2162.
0: Okay, y'all got that now. Did the birthday bash? How old it gonna be? What age is for the birthday bash?
1: I'll be 52, man. The good Lord blessed me and see it. My birthday is September the 5th.
0: Okay.
1: We're just going to do it early. Don't want to do that Labor Day weekend. But God bless me and see it, man. 52 years. Blessed.
0: Okay, man. Hey, still young, boy. Still young. Still can give out some more tickets.
1: That's it. I'll tell you what, Cleo. I'm going to bring you some tickets next week. I'm going to give away probably about 3-4 tickets.
0: Okay.
1: Columbus people in the Columbus area. Want to give away tickets, man. I want everybody to come on out and fellowship with, man. I mean, at that price, that's a good show, and have a good hallelujah time. I'm going to hold you, but I ain't going to hold y'all at evening. And I do, Cleo, when I say 5 o'clock,
0: yeah.
1: I mean 5 o'clock. We getting started.
0: You know, everybody's saying that now. You know, everybody tell me, hey, we're going to start this time. Everybody's saying that. Now, you've been going around to a few programs. Have you been starting on time?
1: For the most part, most of them is. But you guys, anybody by Mr. Gospel, when he say 5, he actually means 4:55.
0: And if you ain't ready, then what? If you ain't ready, then what?
1: Hey, on to the next show.
0: On to the next group, man. Yeah, that's right.
1: On to the next group.
0: Okay.
1: On to the next group, man. Keep doing what you're doing, big brother. Love you, man. Love everything you do. And once again, thanking you for open doors for DJs like me that come behind you. And you have made a wide highway for us to travel. And I don't think you really get your payday for what you do. But I know you do it from your heart. But bless you. And I got to have that CD. I got to add Push It to my collection, man. You got to get me Push It.
0: We'll get it to you, okay?
1: All right. Appreciate you, Cleo. We out, man.
0: Hi, Mr. Goffman. You can catch Mr. Goffman on the Love Boat Show Saturday morning.
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8: Hey, good afternoon, Buzz Cleo.
7: Good afternoon to you.
8: That fella, didn't he say something about his birthday? I was just trying to see.
7: You talking about Mr. Gospel?
8: I just didn't catch him. I was just saying, did he say, was he 52 or 72?
7: I think he said 52, did he? I think. Yeah.
8: Okay. I was thinking he was
7: I let you know another age or something.
8: I was thinking he was 72. I'm sorry.
7: Okay. All right, Mr. Gosselin, 72. Okay. All right.
8: But I was going to send him some states at him in the mail there.
7: Yeah. Okay. Yeah. What's going on today?
8: Oh, just taking these, Buzz Cleo.
7: Okay. All right. They're chilling this afternoon?
8: Yes. No, sir. But I would like for you to send the rest of the show out to the Smith family over here in Stars and the Bishops.
7: Okay.
8: And the... And, you know, just everyone that's going through grief.
7: Yeah, that's right. A lot of folks are.
8: Yes, sir. Yes, sir. But I just appreciate you. But I was just trying to make sure that I hear right.
7: Yeah, then you said 52 or 72 or something.
8: Okay, sir. I was thinking he was 72.
7: Okay.
8: Yes, sir.
7: Okay. So you don't think he's telling the truth about it?
8: I just don't know. Yeah, don't
7: you know. Okay, yeah.
8: Yes, sir.
7: All right.
8: Okay, well, I appreciate you.
7: Appreciate you, too, okay?
8: Yes, sir. It's going to be...

0: I'm John Golden trying with Mix 106.1. Everything gonna be all right. Let me go to the phone line, see what it is here before we go to the break. 106.
1: Hello.
0: Hello.
1: Now, I want to do a birthday shout out.
0: Okay, go ahead.
1: Walter Quinn.
0: Walter.
1: 5 years old, been blessed.
0: Yeah, okay.
1: Have a blessed day.
0: You too, okay?
1: All right, thank you. All right,
0: back to wrap it up on Mix.
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2: 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Ladies and gentlemen, it's about to be a time in Louisville, Mississippi. The big birthday bash celebration for Michelle Hoskins. This is one you don't want to miss. Be there.
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4: All right, Mix 106.1. I know everybody gearing up for that big show. Hey, I think they're getting on the way down there already, okay? So if you ain't down there, you better get down there so you can have a good time. All right, that's going to wrap it up for me. We're going to do this all over again next week. Same great radio station. You already know we're going to do that. How we're going to do that, okay? I'm out of here, folks, but I'll tell you what. Should I take the call? Let me see. I'm going to take the call. 106.
5: What's up, brother? Carol, this is Dean down in Reform, Alabama. How you doing, my brother?
4: Well, Dean, what happened to you today? We finna go off the radio. You called him when we finna go on? What's up
5: brother,
4: with you,
5: I've
4: Dean?
5: Man, since you've been on there, man.
4: Dean, I can't believe Dean ain't called me one time today.
5: Yeah, one time.
4: When I'm finna go?
5: I've been trying to get in there. I just want to give a couple shout out to Big Don in Chicago, 21, 22. You know what I'm saying? I've been rolling with the little, Brother Cleo.
4: Steve, get on the phone, Dean.
5: I love you, bro, forever. All right, Dean.
4: Hey, don't forget to catch me this Friday at Bart Crawley Auto Sales Service, Starville. This Friday. I'm out of here. Ricky Smiley, jump off his neck.

0: tip you to the T. Mm-mm, it's Gary, baby.
1: Gary has the T and the color of the day. Gary, good morning.
2: Good morning, Ricky. Good morning, America. Good morning to you. It's a beautiful, beautiful day in the neighborhood. And here's what's happening in celebrity news. They say, honey, hide your cheeks and protect your clippers. They said, because Will Smith, Sidney took his close friend, and Big Willie to us, y'all, just completely broke the internet, y'all, with the ultimate jaw-dropping hair transformation. Now, according to MTL, they have the exclusive, y'all, honey, stunning receipts, and y'all, they're saying that the 57-year-old Oscar winner has officially, y'all, debuted a completely shaven, mirror-bald head, y'all, while living his absolute best billionaire life, y'all, in Europe. Now, they're saying Will popped up, honey, over the weekend at the ultra-exclusive E1 Series Monaco Grand Prix, looking incredibly, y'all, relaxed on a luxury yacht, side-by-side by Prince Albert II and NBA champion, y'all, Kyle Kuzma. They said, but instead of looking at his chic crochet cardigan or his Westbrook Wasting Team fans, they said fans couldn't take their eyes, y'all, off of his freshly polished dome. For decades, y'all, they're saying the Man in Black, honey, icon has rocked his signature closely cropped fade, but they're saying, honey, he has officially taken it down, y'all, to smooth skin. Isn't that beautiful, y'all?
1: I think it's time to let it go.
3: Ain't nothing wrong with that.
2: Yeah, but I mean, did you think his wife made him do that? Because I never could see Will going bald headed like that. I mean, his head is just completely bald. And people are saying, you know, honey, did Miss Jada do it? You know, Miss Jada run things, honey.
4: I'm sure everything he does is what he want to do. I'm sure.
1: He might be getting ready for a role in the movie.
4: I think he wanted to. Mm. Yeah, that's true too, Ricky.
2: Yeah. You think he wanted to slap Chris Rock?
4: Yeah, that's why he did it.
2: Oh.
1: Okay. You know, bald head make you look tougher, too. Because, see, if you're going to choose to fight somebody with a fade or a bald head, you ain't going to fight the bald head, dude. Bald head, they don't care.
4: Really?
1: Bald head, dude, whip your ass. But if they got a fade, you might go win that fight.
5: Oh, my God. Is that how y'all think?
4: Oh, my God.
1: Yeah, you don't want to smoke for a bald head. Same thing with women, you know. Who you going to fight? A chick with some dookie braids or a bald head chick? Which one you going to fight? You can grab them braids and slang them.
2: Exactly.
1: But if she bald head, man, she's going to keep slipping out of that headlock.
3: Bald head, scallywag.
4: Ain't got no head back.
2: Well, honey, congratulations to Will and his new bald head.
4: Yes.
2: All right, moving on in other celebrity news, y'all. Stephen Curry and his beautiful wife, Miss Aisha Curry, they hit the red carpet together recently, honey, at the ESPY, and they said it's the first time the pair has attended, y'all, the award ceremony together since 2022. Now, they say, while on the carpet, an expert noticed, y'all, the Aisha, honey, doing something to let everyone know that Steph, honey, may be the basketball superstar, but she runs the house, baby. Yes, honey. Now, according to a body language expert, they say she has appeared, y'all, in the media for more than two decades and offered her expertise, honey, for Big Brothers, Little Brothers, Elle Magazine, and Talk Sports Magazine, honey, to talk a few. Now, they say, speaking on behalf of Casino.org, Harnig, y'all, told Showbiz Cheat Sheet that Aisha runs the show, honey, in the Curry household. The sizzling red carpet, honey, pose presents one very obvious clue, which let us know that there's only one leader in that house, honey. The one, they saying, it's showing up is her. They say, as Aisha stands with her back straight, baby, her head held high and arms behind her back, she exudes confidence and authority. Now, they say she's letting her, she's at least learning, leaning towards, honey, anyone projecting, y'all, the image of someone who stands firmly on her own. Now, they say, honey, not her husband. No, they say Steph, honey. They say he subtly leans towards Aisha, honey, suggests that he naturally looks to her for comfort and support. Interestingly, they say Steph's arm is hiding behind Aisha. They're saying encircling her waist. In secret, they say he supports her and she supports him. They say, honey, this is going to run the house. And most women do run their house. They say men, just because he's a sports player or whatever and, you know, doing whatever he does, she runs the house, honey, and he takes care of her and does what he does, which I think most men should do, but most men don't do. Most men don't run their houses or whatever, honey. They let the wife run the house and stuff and the money
1: That's
2: as well.
1: Fine.
2: Because women are much better.
1: The house?
2: Huh?
1: We don't mind you running the house. Don't a man want to run the house, but being head of household is a different thing.
2: Well, what does it
1: mean? Being head of household don't mean you have to run the house.
6: They're different. Can you imagine you, Gary, trying to keep up with a child's schedule, washing? I mean, I'm saying it's a whole different thing. Women run the household.
7: Yeah, that's their job.
2: No, that's their job, but still, the man's supposed to work and provide and give the money.
6: That's okay.
7: That's being the head of the household.
1: Right.
2: Yeah, well, most men don't be the head of the household. Most men.
1: Like your dad. Your dad went out and worked. You know what I'm saying? Your mom stayed at home. She took care of y'all. Your dad made sure all y'all was straight.
2: Yeah.
6: That's what they're
2: supposed to do.
6: Right.
2: But they're trying to make like it's a big thing, like if, you know, he's weak or whatever, and she runs the house and stuff. And I think it's an equal thing.
1: I think what you're talking about. You have your alpha males and you have your beta males. So you might be trying. What I think you're trying to say is they might think that he's a beta male.
2: Now, what's a beta male?
7: That
2: a
7: she runs male. Him.
1: Yeah.
2: Yeah. No, they trying to make.
1: He still runs. You know, it's the income for the household, but. As old people, as your mom and dad would say, he might be what old people would say, henpecked. You know what that means?
2: Yeah. Oh, yeah. Now I know what henpecked is.
1: Now, remember, that's what they're talking about.
2: Oh.
1: So, that's what my granddaddy said all the time. He's henpecked.
2: Yeah. So, Special K and Rock T, y'all henpecked?
7: Not at all, man.
6: I
7: got a great teammate in Crystal. Yeah.
6: Great teammates. Gary.
4: Yeah.
2: Yeah, well.
4: Nobody has that problem over here.
2: Really? Yeah. So you henpecked Brad?
7: Nope.
4: Absolutely not. I love my wife, though. I would do any and everything she asks
7: me
4: to do.
7: Come on, Brad. Come on.
4: And vice versa. Mm-hmm. So I guess we both henpecked, if that's what you want to call it.
2: Mm-hmm. Yep. So you see, at least Brad acknowledged it.
7: What's your point, Gary?
2: The Kahlua Brad is one of my favorite Kahlua. My Kahlua Jay is magenta. On the high end, you say magenta, and on the low end, you say beautiful purple. That's your Kahlua for the day.
1: Y'all give it up for Gary with the team.
0: We got more of the Quickie Smiley Weekend Jump Ball coming up next.
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2: All right, y'all, the One Voice Cruise 2026 will sail October the 26th through November the 1st on Virgin Voyages Resilient Lady, man. And I'm going to be your host. The Ricky Smiley Morning Show is going to be broadcasting live, and our next guest will be there too, man. I attend this church, man. I love going to the church, man, right there in beautiful Birmingham, Alabama. He's a Grammy-nominated, Stella Award-winning gospel singer, author, and the pastor of Rock City Church in Birmingham, Alabama. Ladies and gentlemen, y'all give it up for Pastor Mike Jr. Good morning, man.
3: What's up, big bro? I'm excited to be here. I'm just grateful to be alive and that God let me get handsomer. I'm getting real handsome.
0: Yes.
3: I'm handsome. Hey, that's another level of fine right there.
0: Yes,
3: you go from good looking to decent to handsomer.
0: Right.
2: The handsomer.
0: Yes.
2: I knew you was gonna come over here acting crazy. Don't do that. You know. Hey, you know that's what we do, man. First of all, congratulations on all of your success, man. We proud of you. So, will this be your first time performing on a cruise?
3: Man, this is my first time performing on the cruise. The first time I came on a cruise, I went with my parents. They had me in the worst room possible. I said I was never going back. Now I'm grown, and I'm coming with Ricky. Hey, buffet. Hey. I'm getting a fresh edge up. I'm coming handsomer. My new word is handsomer.
0: Handsomer. No buffets. We got all restaurants this time, baby. All restaurants. So look, Pastor Mike, you're going to be performing right off the Atlantic Ocean. What can we expect from your show right there off the water, that peace and serene?
3: Oh, it's going to be crazy, man. Everybody knows that when we show up, it's a party. So I love taking people on a journey. You know, the music. I'm a minister. I'm going to perform. You're going to laugh. You're going to dance. But ultimately, you're going to get to meet a man named Jesus. We just went to a festival in New Orleans, Essence Festival, the largest turnout they ever had. And everybody saying, man, like, we ain't never seen nothing like that. So I'm excited, man. I got to get my weight down, though, because I don't want to get seasick in the way my weight is and the waves. And y'all have to give me CPR on the boat.
0: No,
3: wow.
0: We just have to eat two of them nausea pills.
4: Yep.
5: Now, Pastor Mike, now, you know I just love me some fashion now, and I know that you have your own brand called Black Sheep, but what are some things that you have to make sure that you pack when you're getting ready for the cruise?
3: All right, so the first thing I got to pack, if we being honest, I got to be honest because Rick wasn't having it any other way. I got to pack my girdle, man. I done picked up a little weight.
5: Oh, you know,
3: if I lift my hands in the sanctuary too loud, the bottom stomach gonna be out, so I got
5: it. Yes,
3: Lord.
4: Yes, Lord. Oh my gosh. Okay, so as you know, the One Voyage Cruise is a party with a purpose. We're proud of that. But what do you say to people who think if you go to church, you can't party?
2: Man,
3: I think they just gotta grow up, man. I think we're in a season right now. God doesn't mind you having stuff. He minds when stuff has you.
2: Right.
3: And so for me, man, what scripture in the Bible? Think about it. Jesus performed his first miracle at the wedding in Cana of Galilee. That's a party. God doesn't mind you being saved, paid, and having a life. I think that's where we just got to have do things in D.C. and in order. And so, no, I'm coming, man. And for the naysayers, let them talk. I've learned you do what God called you to do and let him handle the rest.
4: Right.
2: Brett, Alfreda, you got to go to church with me one Sunday.
4: Ooh, I can't wait.
2: Pastor Mike be up against the wall, blending in with the wall, and then he just come out of nowhere, and he start out singing background. He got the praise. Listen, boy, when y'all did that just another day that the Lord has kept me, man, I almost left and ran out of that. And I swear,
3: hey Brad, let me tell you,
2: old school church going on, man.
3: Let me tell you the problem, Brad. We'll be having a whole plan. The moment Ricky walk in, my whole praise team call an audible like Peyton Manning. Old school. Just another day. Ricky get the walking.
2: Boy, Brad, I get the walking back and forth in front of that doggone pulpit, and it seems like ain't nobody there but me and them praising.
0: Come on now.
2: When I, Brad, the church, like the spirit of God really be in the church.
3: Amen.
0: I believe
3: yes,
0: it.
3: Sir.
0: I mean,
3: yes, sir.
2: And he got kids in there, but you got grown folks like my age and older be up in there, because you done found a way to mix old school church and still feel like church with a production.
0: Yes.
3: Yeah, it's good, man. Yeah. I tell everybody, a lot of people didn't have a problem with church. They just could never see themselves. And so what we try to do is we try our best to allow every person who walks through their doors to see themselves. So the people on the praise team, I got one guy in the choir. He going to wear a bandana, a fitted hat, and some Jabot jeans every Sunday. Even if we take it on church clothes, he's going to have them jeans on with a tie.
4: Not Jabot.
3: And I tell him, but somebody come in, see themselves. So we just trying to reach all people.
0: Yes.
3: Man.
2: Yeah, and when we say a party with a purpose, man, we are supporting HBCUs with the UNCF now. And I know that you are a member of Kappa Alpha Psi fraternity. So what does that mean to be a part of an event like that, you know, that supports our HBCUs?
3: No, it just means a lot, man. It's achievement in every field of human endeavor, man. So for me, we don't do enough for our own. You know what I'm saying? Like, we just gave away close to $300,000 in scholarships a couple Sundays ago to all our members. So every kid who goes to our church, who graduated, I help with their tuition. 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So when I see our HBCUs and stuff like that, one of the things I'm working on now is making sure that we represent our people, man. 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

0: It's Rick and Smiley Morning Show. We got Stella Award winner Pastor Mike Jr. in the building. And Gary, man, I know you had a question.
1: So now, Pastor, you're performing on the One Voyage cruise, and so will T.I., Rick Ross, and Keith Sweat. So will you check out their shows as well? And do you listen to hip-hop and R&B?
2: Don't get it, man. You know that man grew up on 95.7. Come on,
3: yeah,
2: man.
3: You already know. I grew up on 95.7. Man, I can't wait to see hear T.I. do his song. And for me, the best part be influence. I told somebody this yesterday, man. I said, Pastor Mike Jr. can preach a message, drop a song, it's cool. But when T.I. or somebody else do something, if they can just get on social media and be like, hey, I'm with Pastor Mike, man, y'all keep going to church, that influences another generation. And that's why I'm right. So grateful for what Ricky do and the whole morning crew, especially Brad and Gary, what y'all do, man. Mm-hmm. Y'all don't have a clue how many times I meet people who say, man, I had a rough day. I just turned on the radio. They had me laughing. Because laughter is a form of medicine. I believe it heals. So sure. I can't wait to see everybody, man. I especially if these shots go like how they're telling me they're going to go when I start, and as handsomer as I'm going to show up, man, it's going to
4: yes,
3: be a problem.
4: Yes, your shots. Come on.
1: Yes.
4: Now.
1: If you need some, I got an extra vial.
4: Let's go.
2: And let everybody know how they can follow you on social media.
3: Man, follow me on all social media platforms at Pastor Mike Jr. Thank y'all for having me. I can't wait to see everybody on the cruise.
2: Hey, Big Dog, love you, man. I cannot wait, man. Hey, let me come up there and just sing one song with you, man. We'll do it. You know what we're going to do? We're going to do I'm Satisfied with Jesus in my heart.
3: Yeah, that's what I'm talking about right there. That's Kingston Church right there. They don't know about that.
2: They don't know. Yeah, tell them how to have it. Put us in A flat. We're going to ride on that one.
3: Exactly. Yes, sir.
2: All right, man, the One Voyage Cruise is coming October the 26th, and we're going to party, man. But listen, man, we also going to have church, too, man. We got Erica Campbell, Ja'Kalen Carr, Jonathan McReynolds, and Pastor Mike Jr. So, hey, man, love you, man. We're so excited.
3: Y'all, too. Thank you for everything.
2: And thank you for coming on, man. Y'all give it up and show your love right now for Pastor Mike Jr. More Rick and Smiley Morning Show coming up.

0: put your hands together and welcome him to the stage. Big round of applause for Jackson Heights' own Mr. Randy Watson. Yes!
1: That boy is good.
2: It feels so lovely to be here tonight. What a beautiful audience. Give yourselves a round of applause. You're so lovely. Everyone's so lovely. Sexual chocolate. They play so fine, don't you agree? I believe the children are our future. Thank you. Teach them well and let them lead the way. Show them all the beauty they possess inside. Give them a sense of pride. Make it easier.
3: Some of the good stuff, right? Coming up.
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0: 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Gary, can you get it right this week? Coming up. Gary got the word of the week coming up next on the Rick Smiley Weekend Jumper.

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3: E-L-G-S-E-S. Eagles!
4: It's time for Gary's Word of the Week.
3: And you know this, man.
5: Listen, it's time to expand your vocabulary with the Word of the Week. And Gary, please don't embarrass us. We just appreciate everything you do. We love your drip that you show every week on the internet. You are shutting Beyonce's internet down. And, you know, what is your word? How will you be expanding your vocabulary this week, helping us expand our vocabulary? Can't even get it together.
6: That's all right, Jesus. Yes, Ricky. I mean, honey, I have another fabulous word for the weekend. Hell, it's easy. I mean, this week's word is lump in essence.
7: No, it's not.
6: Lump in essence.
7: No, it's not.
6: L-U-M, lump. N-I-I-N, essence.
7: Look at the phonetic breakdown of it, dear.
5: The phonetic. Google phonetic.
6: Yeah, what is phonetic?
8: I mean, I've done this for him so many times.
5: Yeah, phonetic breakdown.
6: Yeah.
5: What's phonetic? We understand breakdown, but what's phonetic?
8: You understand phonetic is like how a word sounds when it's spoken, not necessarily how it's spelled. Like, it's spelled like it's luminescence,
7: so
8: right?
7: Look at it. Look at the breakdown.
8: But it's... how it sounds when it's spoken.
6: Okay, so it's not luminescence. Loom. Loom in essence.
7: Pull it all together.
6: Loom in essence.
7: There you go.
8: Yay.
6: Loom in essence.
5: Oh, damn, that quick. But you know what happened?
7: Simple word.
5: When you broke down the phonetic, when you Google, it seemed like when you Google phonetic, that kind of pulled it all together for him.
8: I think it helped.
5: We learned now we learned two words.
6: Yes, phonetic and...
5: Yeah, the meaning of phonetic, and when she broke what phonetic means down, then you pulled it together. Say it again.
6: What, the phonetic or the word?
5: You already got...
6: it's loom, but it's spelled lum in essence.
7: No, but it's pronounced loom.
6: But it's pronounced loom?
7: Yeah, you can pronounce you either in either way. You can loom.
5: Bring your mic up. Say it again, Kay.
7: Yeah, you can pronounce the U sound. Is it could be hard or soft.
6: Oh, right. Really?
7: Yeah, the hard U is... loom.
9: Don't you say the nothing nasty. Is, don't say nothing nasty, Gary. So look on your face.
10: See what?
9: It can be hard or soft. Keep going, Gary. Keep going, Gary.
8: Escaped me.
9: Definition, Gary. Definition.
6: Okay. The definition is emission of light by a substance or person that can also be referred to as a glow or radiance.
5: Okay. Now use it in a sentence.
6: The absolute luminescence of my aura when doing my daily drip walk video is a throwback to the fabulous high fashion runway fairies of the disco era.
8: The fairies.
9: Wow. Wow.
5: All right. That's good, Gary. Congratulations. You heard it right here. The word of the week. You did good. What's the word of the week again, Gary?
6: Luminescence.
5: Yes. Luminescence. Now, see if you can add that to a conversation in this week and just try to use the word. We're just trying to help you, y'all. More Ricky Smiley Morning Show coming up.

0: Hey, that's fly. Tone said, I love that right there, man. He's going to be on the One Voice Cruise 2026. And listen, we sail out of Miami October the 26th through November the 1st on the Virgin Voyages Resilient Lady. And I'm going to be your host. Plus, the Ricky Smiley Morning Show is going to be broadcasting live. So y'all already know it's going to be an amazing time. It's going to be a party. And listen, we're taking over the entire ship. I cannot wait. And Brett, you're going to be bringing Judy, too.
1: You already know what's up. Me and my beautiful going to have a fireside chat on that thing. We're going to be talking about our book, The Way Love Goes. I'm looking forward to relaxing by the pool, enjoying some good food. And I'm going to have to hop on that stage and perform a little bit. I can't let all these people get on stage. And I'm part of the Ricky Smiley Morning Show. Hey, I don't get to grace the stage. So I'm getting on the stage. I'm going to rock that thing. I'm going to treat Ricky to be my hype man so we can get on down to the get down. You know what I'm saying? Go on and do Funkify with me. I'm excited to see T.I., Rick Ross, Keith Sweat, Pastor Mike, Junior, Karen White, Ja'Kalen Carr. It's so many performers, and it's going to be so awesome. I'm really excited.
2: Oh, my gosh, me too. I'm already practicing background dancing for you. So
3: come on now.
1: Yes, you gotta do it. And you gotta perform your hit record.
0: Taste the biscuits.
2: Speaking of biscuits, y'all know we love some good food. There's like 20 restaurants on the ship, and Erica Campbell and her husband Warren Campbell are gonna be hosting a vow renewal ceremony on the ship. Tony Terry's going to be there to sing his big song, When I'm With You.
0: Yeah.
2: And Keith Sweat's there to VIP reception. How special would it be to renew your vows on a cruise? Oh, my gosh. Especially one like the One Voyage Cruise.
0: And speaking of vowels, Gary, you need to review your vowels and consonants because you can't get the words right. But anyway. Anyway. We also have the Love and R&B Lounge on the ship featuring Eric Benet, Dave Hollister, Q Parker, Tone Stith, and Jay Brown. I'm so excited, man. There's going to be a lot of love on the cruise. And Gary, you're going to be hosting the tea parties again.
4: That's right, babe. I will be hosting my tea party again, and I'm going to be giving y'all some hot celebrity tea, baby. It's going to be hot. It's going to be so hot that my lips going to be burning. Now, you know what? I had so much fun. I ain't going to burn like that. Oh, Jesus.
0: Are you going to be dripping? You going to be dripping? You going to bring your clothes?
4: Oh, yes, honey. I'm going to bring my illusions, honey. We call it illusions.
0: Okay.
4: I'm going to have my illusions, honey. And, you know, because last year, Ricky, we had so much fun, honey. I mean, it was really nice. You know, I enjoyed looking forward to seeing all the people, honey, and everybody coming on out again, honey. And I'd like to include the audience, y'all, at my tea party. Because when the audience participates,
0: it'd be packed. You have to be early. That line be all the way down the boat for the tea party. You get more people than I get at karaoke. I ain't lying about that now.
4: I wonder why.
0: Oh, right.
4: So anyway, y'all just come on out, honey. The tea party is going to be hot, honey. I'm going to be pouring much tea. And who knows, some of the people on the show might decide to go ahead and give up some of their tea, honey, that we could pour.
3: Uh-oh.
4: Anybody?
0: That's right. Beach Barbecues Festival's concert line there.

0: Tattoo Parlor. It's a party with a purpose, man, and I love our HBCUs. Right, Rock?
1: Come on, man. 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And shout out to the Divine Nine, because you know D9 going to be on that boat getting after having an absolute blast. There's going to be some D9 mixers mixed in. There's going to be some group photos.
0: I'm so excited, man. Gary's Tea Party. Brad's going to be performing. T.I., Rick Ross, Keith Sweat, and much more. What you got, Special K?
2: Oh, man, you might make some friends at the comedy shows. Come Laugh with Ricky Smiley, D.L. 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
0: 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You did not come on the ship to sleep. There will be no sleep. You will sleep when you get back. 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

0: 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Beyond music, he expanded into film, television, and entrepreneurship. 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
2: All right, Rick's about the morning show. We got the one and only Beyonce Aloysius. What up, B?
3: Hey, good morning, Ricky. How are you?
2: Good morning. Blessing and highly favored. How you doing?
3: So, you know, I am devastated because I'm a PlayStation fan, always been a PlayStation fan. I mean, I've gone through the PS, through the Vita, all that. Well, if you bought the PS5, you know that they asked you, did you want the digital version or do you want the actual hard copy version? So where you can like stack it up like you have your DVDs at home. Well, PlayStation is finally ending hard video games. January 2028, there will no longer be hard video games. And a lot of people are very upset, so much so that there's now a lawsuit going on because they feel like Sony PlayStation is creating a monopoly, because then you're going to have to start paying fees for every time you want to get a game. They can take the games away even after you buy it. So people are upset and they're calling for a lawsuit. And they're also saying you need to go ahead and stock up on your video games. Otherwise, people are going to have to start paying monthly fees potentially for some of these games, like they did with some of the storefronts with PS Vita and the handhelds as well. So if you have a kid that has a PS5, these are things you need to watch out for. Go ahead and get those hard copies of the game so you don't have to pay those monthly subscriptions. And yeah, I'm going to have to start looking at other options for video gaming for all my people out there. And if you're on Sony PlayStation, you can always follow me. It's Ms. MZ Aloysius. I love playing. I play Call of Duty, Madden, all that and more. Now, I thought this was really cool because the mosquitoes are tearing us up. It is summertime. Ooh, it is hot outside. Yes. So these engineers have developed a 40 gram. Now, I don't know if you know how small 40 grams is, but I mean, it is tiny. And it is a drone that can actually fly around and kill these mosquitoes. What? Just by hearing the buzz of its sound. So they're doing it for people in Africa who have these mosquitoes that are passing around diseases and stuff like that. So that way the drones go up and they go after those mosquitoes. Very, very cool stuff. I mean, the drone is like so tiny. It's amazing. And it tracks it by the hum of its the wings and everything. So
2: Wait a minute. What?
4: Wait, how can we
5: What's
4: get
5: it called? Exactly. I'm Googling
3: it's now. It's not out for release yet, but they did really. It's coming. Listen, I tell you a lot of this stuff before it comes out.
2: $900 for a damn mosquito machine that connects to a propane tank. And I probably had it plugged up for like 4 weeks. And I had to go get a propane tank, and it has caught 4 mosquitoes.
6: That's it?
2: That's all.
3: Not 4.
2: I got the mosquito attracting in it and everything. I'm dead damn serious. I really would like my money back.
5: Ricky, I did a commercial for a mosquito company and got torn up while I was shooting it. I was like, y'all don't spray the stuff right now.
3: They say if you light coffee in a can, it helps a lot too, but neither here nor there. Also, here are some apps that you need to delete because they have major lawsuits for privacy invasion. So for all my ladies out there, the Flow app. Now, we know that this monitors us, our monthly cycles, and with everything going on, you need to make sure you go ahead and delete this app, the Flow app, F-L-O. Flow app. Also, ChatGPT has had a major data breach, something you probably want to erase right now. And oddly enough, if you have a sports kid and you've downloaded the Under Armour app, you need to delete that one as well, because they also have released a lot of personal information out there. So those are just a couple apps to delete. But for more of these stories and more, I'm out of time today. I got a lot going on, but you can follow me at Beyonce ATL, BEYONCEATL. Yeah.

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0: right, ladies and gentlemen, it's time for Battle of the Sexes, Ricky Smiley Morning Show. It's about that time. We got a player from Baton Rouge, Louisiana. Y'all give it up for Terry in the building.
1: Woo! Hello.
0: What up, T-Dubs in there? Q106.5. Baby! How you doing, Terry?
1: Hello. Good morning. I'm good. How are you doing?
0: We also got Blake. Good morning. Big Blake representing Houston, Texas. H-time.
2: What up, Blake?
3: What's happening? Good morning.
0: It's Magic 102.1, man. So listen, man, remember, don't waste all your time. Your seconds are going to take away very fast. So if you don't know the answer, just say pass. All right? And go on to the next question. Y'all good with that?
1: Got it.
0: All right. Terry, me and you going to go first. Let's get ready to rock and roll. Start the clock. Super Bowl 2027 will be what number?
1: 54?
0: No, 61. What Spike Lee movie starred a young Samuel Jackson as a crackhead named Gator?
1: Pass.
0: Jungle Fever. What city is the home of Crypto.com Arena?
1: Los Angeles?
0: Yes. How many games did the New York Knicks play against the San Antonio Spurs to obtain the NBA title this past year? How many games? Yes. What legendary R&B singer made the song Turn Off the Lights?
1: Luther Vandross?
0: No. Ooh. No, Teddy Pendergrass. What animal is the mascot for the Memphis NBA team?
1: Grizzlies?
0: Yes. What actor played Craig's father in the Friday movies?
1: Pass.
0: John Witherspoon. What number did NFL Hall of Famer Ray Lewis wear with the Baltimore Ravens? What was his jersey number?
1: 34?
0: No, 52.
2: Okay, well, she got three. I think she got three, right?
0: She got three.
1: I got three.
0: Let's go.
2: Okay, cool. You ready, Blake?
3: I'm ready.
2: All right, let's get this thing started. Which continent is the least populated? Antarctica. Name the three books of the Bible named after women. Which state is known as the Peach State?
3: Georgia.
2: Yes. How many senators does each state have?
3: Two.
2: Yes. What is the numerical value of PI?
3: 3.14.
2: Yes. What team does Angel Reese play for currently?
3: Las Vegas.
2: Nope, Atlanta Dream currently. What is the name of the popular reality dating show where contestants get engaged before ever seeing each other face to face?
3: Pass.
2: Love is Blind. What type of manicure requires a special UV or LED light to cure and harden the polish?
3: Pass.
2: Gel. Gel manicure. In the iconic 90s sitcom A Different World, what is the name of the fictional HBCU where the characters attend college?
3: Hillman.
0: Oh!
2: That's four. We got a tie, Rock T. We got a tie. Go ahead, Rock.
0: Actually, he won because Terry only had three.
2: Oh, I thought they both had four. My bad. He won.
0: So, Blake.
3: Let me try to cheat me, bro.
2: My bad.
0: What did he win?
3: Brad trying to steal the election.
4: All right, Blake. Congratulations, sir. You are the winner of the iconic and legendary, amazing, and exciting prize pack from America's store, the Dollar Tree. All right. Now, here's your prize pack from Ice Drops. You got breath strips. Instantly freshens your breath on the go. You got a 10-inch foil balloon that says, welcome home.
0: What? That's it?
4: Also, from Driver's Choice, you got an auto funnel.
0: Yeah.
4: From Banquet, how about that frozen beef pot pie? Which also has potatoes, carrots, chopped onions, and snow peas. You got a pack of flat black shoestrings, 36 inches. Yeah. You've also got a bundle of 8 plastic toddler clothes hangers. Hope you have a toddler. You got a can of Nestle Carnation evaporated milk. You also got a mini windshield ice scraper.
0: Yeah.
4: And finally, you got 2 containers of Chick-fil-A Polynesian sauce. You can't get that at the Dollar Tree, but I found it in my car. It's all yours. All yours. That's winner of the Ricky Smiley Morning Show Battle of the Sexes. You did a great job. Yes, ma'am, you tried hard, but you lost. Get off it. Get out of here, loser.
0: Give her some of that Polynesian sauce, dog.
4: Yeah, you can have the Polynesian sauce.
3: You can have my sauce.
4: Hey, there, man. You go. Give her your sauce, sir. Give her your sauce.
0: Congratulations, Blake.
4: Pause.
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0: Chief Sweat, who's performing on this year's cruise, helped define an entire era of R&B. 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
1: 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Rick's Mountain Morning Show. Yes, it's about that time. Ladies and gentlemen, the one and only comedian extraordinaire, member of Delta Sigma Theta Sorority, Incorporated. 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Ladies and gentlemen, Rita Brent in the building.
2: Rita B.
3: What's up, y'all? Good morning. Good morning.
1: Good morning. Happy to have you.
3: Thank you. Y'all been traveling lately? Y'all see what's going on with the airports?
2: Oh, yeah.
3: Y'all been in there?
4: Yeah, man.
1: Got to travel today.
2: Got to travel tomorrow.
1: Atlanta Airport, though.

0: And I want to focus on that last part. She said, Trump fix it. Because Trump is literally the only one who can fix this. They making it a political situation, but Trump is the only one who can fix it. So I want to dedicate this song to him this morning on behalf of everybody waiting in the airport. Here we go.
1: Everybody just stretch your hands right now wherever you are. Stretching to the White House and to Congress and to Donald Trump on Truth Social. This is what we have to say to you this morning, Trump.
2: Trump, do it. Trump, do it.
1: Oui, oui.

0: Fight
1: ya! Fix it fix right it. Now! This
2: should be. Fix it long!
3: Fix it!
1: Like it!
3: Spending the night!
1: Yes!
3: Yes! Fix it, Jesus!

0: Brett.
1: Right now.
2: And that ain't right.
1: Right now.
2: You're standing around and looking down. Fix it now.
0: Fix it, Jesus.
3: Fix it, Rick.
0: Fix it. Trump, fix it. You need to fix it, Trump.
4: Hey, Brett,
0: that's
4: it, Brett.
0: That's all I got.
4: Brett, we almost shouted in here.
1: Come on now. Come on
4: fix
1: now.
4: Fix it right now. Right
1: yes,
4: now.
1: Definitely right now.
4: Right now.
1: Speak,
4: hey,
1: Lord.
4: Hey,
1: yes,
4: hey.
1: Speak to me. Speak, Lord.
4: Rita, let everybody know how they can see this video and find this song.
0: So stupid. That's it. And Rita Brent Comedy, RITABRENT Comedy. We praying for y'all in the airport. Hold on. Put your deodorant on. The Lord is coming. Hold on. Come on.
4: There it is. Y'all, one more time, Rita Brent. More Ricky Smiley Morning Show coming up.
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0: right, y'all. I hope y'all are having a great weekend. Got to say thank you to Pastor Mike Jr. for stopping by. And you can catch him performing live on the One Voice Cruise. Make sure you book your cabins right now. They got all kinds of specials running. We're going to have so much fun and a party with a purpose. We set sail October the 26th through November the 1st. The whole morning show will be there broadcasting live. And we got live performances by T.I., Rick Ross, Keith Sweat, Anthony Anderson, Cedric the Entertainer, D.L. Hughley, Pastor Mike Jr., Ja'Kalen Carr, and so many more. 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

and gentlemen, George Zone. Welcome to Mix 106.1, a Sunday, which is really sexy. You know what I mean? But even being sexy, you still got to remember the Lord's Day and keep it holy. He created sexiness. That's why you're sexy, baby. 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

0: Scotty Trecko, DJ Swagger, and Boss Hall. 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

0: 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I got some Jodeci on the way next. I hear they got a major concert tour coming. 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

Yeah, sometimes I like to say that. Three times in a row, that means something is going down. I got some October London on the way. Brand new music. 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
3: 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Still award winner, Middle Praise. 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And the Rising Sensation, DJ Allen and Wright. 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Ladies and gentlemen, it's about to be a time in Louisville, Mississippi. The big birthday bash celebration for Michelle Hoskins. 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
1: Yeah, this album is dedicated to all the teachers that told me I'll never amount to nothing. 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
2: 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The Gospel Legends. Blessed by Four. The McDuffies. Still Award winner, Middle Praise. Darryl Pettis and Take Two. Maurice Yancey and One Accord. The Sensational Wales Brothers. 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The Echo Air. The Mighty Gospel Warriors. Glorify. And the Rising Sensation, DJ Allen and Ray. 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Ladies and gentlemen, it's about to be a time in Louisville, Mississippi. The big birthday bash celebration for Michelle Hoskins. This is one you don't want to miss. Be there.
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0: Mighty Tracto, DJ Swagger, and Boss Hall. And Sunday, August 2nd, 2 p.m., the Artesia A's baseball game. 2026 Artesia Fest, hosted by Visit Columbus, Four County, Whole Sin, SDI, Atmos Energy, Mix 106, Upper Level Club, and Judge Peggy Phillips.
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0: Wow. Yeah, it's that type of Sunday. You know what I mean? You partying somewhere, call me. You know the number, 323-1061. Get at me. You heard, man?
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0: I'm talking about Helen's Kitchen and Catering, the number one soul food restaurant in the Golden Triangle. 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

0: 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Uh-huh.
1: Baby.
0: Yeah. Check this out.
1: Because I'm ready to go.
2: Not too much longer.
3: Nothing. Come on, let's hit the trail ride, man.
2: You want to go to the trail ride?
3: Let go. We ain't doing nothing else.
2: What's so special about the trail ride?
3: Man, I'm ready to go ride some. And they said they're going to be in
2: there. There's a party at trail ride.
3: Man, that's why they said the biggest party ever.
2: Matter of fact, where Love and Bad News going to be there?
3: Let me tell you something. And they said you know where Love and Bad News put it down.
1: You already know it.
2: You ready to ride?
3: Yeah, we can kick off type of
1: ride, y'all.
3: Like, let go. Let y'all doing too much talking. Let go.
1: Let's go, y'all.
3: I'm ready to go ride some.
1: We in the country. We
3: going to
1: party at the trail ride.
3: Babe, I'm ready, baby.
2: Crank up, girl.
3: Ain't nothing but a party, baby.
2: I got you ready.

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1: Get ready for the birthday bash celebration for Michelle Hoskins. 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The McDuffies. Still award winner, Middle Praise. 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The Sensational Wales Brothers. 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The Echo Air. The Mighty Gospel Warriors. Glorify. And the Rising Sensation, DJ Allen and Wright. 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Ladies and gentlemen, it's about to be a time in Louisville, Mississippi. The big birthday bash celebration for Michelle Hoskins. This is one you don't want to miss. Be there.
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We're mixing 106, right? Yeah. Yeah, the 106 mix days of summer popping off really big. I got some Breaking My Heart. I got to play that for Sandra. I got you next, baby. I got you in condition. I promise you. Look at the phone ringing again. I see. I got call ID. I know it's you, girl. I'm going to play it next. Mix 106.1.

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0: 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Ella May next. What's
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0: Yeah, Mix 106.1. 30 minutes nonstop. I got some high five. I like the way the kissing game. Yeah, I got to play that for Destiny. 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